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7: The top stories this hour. Donald Trump says Russia will provide the American and global marketplace with nearly 5 million US tons of diesel after a phone call with Vladimir Putin. The first portion would be just 300,000 tons, though. That would only satisfy about 13 hours' worth of America's demand. But the US president claims otherwise.
8: That is a big deal. That is massive amounts of oil coming into our country. And I want to thank President Putin, to be honest with you. We have massive amounts of oil being coming into our country, and it's diesel, which is what we want. So, thank you.
7: Ukraine's President Volodymyr Zelensky has criticized the agreement, calling it a gift to Putin. Downing Street says the UK will maintain pressure on Russia. The contentious Dumcree parade in Portadown has been banned. Northern Ireland Secretary Sir Chris Bryant stopped members of the Orange Order going along the mainly nationalist Gavaki Road. The Parades Commission allowed it for the first time in 28 years, but it never went ahead because of a two-week standoff. DUP MP Carla Lockhart has condemned threats received.
9: I'll take anyone on with regards to my politics and my policies, but when it gets personal and when you see and hear these threats online, all it takes is for one person to just seriously think, I really don't like those people.
7: The man accused of a terror offence against Nigel Farage and who's charged with the murder of Anne Widdecombe will face a combined trial next June. The ex-Tory minister died at home in Devon in July. 28-year-old Joshua Kerry's appeared at the Old Bailey. An earthquake with a magnitude of 7.6 has struck Panama. No casualties have been reported. In what could be the start of a leadership challenge to Sir Ed Davey, a Liberal Democrat MP has left their front bench. Charlie Maynard's quit as the party's Treasury spokesperson. And Gromit is getting a voice. The famously mute dog will break his silence in an audiobook edition of the character's forthcoming autobiography. It's out later this month. From Sky News, I'm Daryl Jackson.

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3: The top stories this hour: Ukraine's president criticised a deal done between Russia and the US to immediately supply the American and global market with 300,000 tonnes of diesel fuel. Volodymyr Zelensky says it's a gift to Vladimir Putin. Announcing the agreement with more to follow, Donald Trump says it will lower prices. Here's Sky's US correspondent Mark Stone.
4: Why is he doing it? Very simple. He is doing it because he wants to win the midterm elections. It is quite clear that energy prices, specifically diesel prices, are through the roof at the moment as a consequence of his war in the Middle East.
3: The Northern Ireland Secretary's banned a contentious Drumcree parade. Sir Chris Bryant says it's not a decision he's taken lightly. Unionist Orange Order members had been given permission to march down the predominantly nationalist Gavaki Road in Portadown, but after blocks by residents, it never went ahead. Jamie Bryson is a loyalist activist.
5: I have received over 1,500 abusive calls, over 280 now, voicemails, many with threats to kill, to murder me, my family, people around me, and things have just reached a level now where it's totally unacceptable.
3: The UK's consumer watchdog's being asked to investigate drop-off fees at airports across the country. A recent study found costs have surged by a third since the summer. The United Nations has described plans for the US to live stream the execution of a former army major as abhorrent. Nidal Hassan shot dead 13 people and injured 32 others at the Fort Hood military base in Texas in 2009. Pro-Palestine marches are taking place in central London later to mark the third anniversary of the beginning of the war in Gaza. 10,000 people are expected, with counter-demonstrations also planned. And a lorry full of iron brews being stolen in North Lanarkshire was last seen heading into Cumbria. 41,000 bottles were taken from a depot. From Sky News, I'm Daryl Jackson.

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13: The top stories this hour. Donald Trump says Russia will provide the American and global marketplace with diesel after a phone call with Vladimir Putin. The first portion will be 300,000 tons worth. That, though, would only satisfy about 13 hours worth of America's demand. But the US president's impressed.
14: That is a big deal. That is massive amounts.

0: deal. That is massive amounts of oil coming into our country. And I want to thank President Putin, to be honest with you. We have massive amounts of oil being coming into our country, and it's diesel, which is what we want. So thank you.
1: Meanwhile, Downing Street says the UK will maintain pressure on Russia. Ukraine's President Volodymyr Zelensky has criticised the agreement, calling it a gift to Putin. A unionist parade at the centre of a standoff in Portadown's been blocked by the Northern Ireland Secretary. Orange Order members have been given permission to march down the predominantly nationalist Gavaki Road for the first time in 30 years. It never went ahead, though. Chris Bryant says he was asked to look again at the decision.
2: I've looked at the changing situation in Portadown, the fact that it's very difficult for that procession to proceed, and I've decided that it's not in the public interest for it to proceed, and I've therefore banned the procession.
1: The United Nations has plans to live stream an execution in the US are abhorrent. Nidal Hassan is set to be put to death in December after killing 13 people in 2009. Campaigners want the Competition and Markets Authority to look into the cost of airport drop-off fees. A recent survey suggests charges have gone up by a third since last summer. Clive Ratton's chief executive of the Business Travel Association.
3: Everybody's saying, you used to get this for free and now we're having to pay £3, £4, £5. And then, as I've been watching closely, it's been accelerating so fast and nothing's been to stop it. But now it's really a significant issue.
1: And England, Scotland and Wales all have leads to defend in the home legs of their Women's World Cup playoff semi-finals next week. The Lionesses lead Greece 3-1. That's the latest from Sky News. I'm Daryl Jackson. Let's go.
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16: Top stories this hour. Ukraine's president criticised a deal done between Russia and the US to immediately supply the American and global market with 300,000 tons of diesel fuel. Volodymyr Zelensky says it's a gift to Vladimir Putin. Announcing the agreement, with more to follow, Donald Trump says it will lower prices. Here's Sky's US correspondent Mark Stone.
17: Why is he doing it? Very simple. He is doing it because he wants to win the midterm elections. It is quite clear that energy prices, specifically diesel prices, are through the roof at the moment as a consequence of his war in the Middle East.
16: Northern Ireland Secretary's banned a contentious Drumcree parade. Sir Chris Bryant says it's not a decision he's taken lightly. Unionist Orange Order members had been given permission to march down the predominantly nationalist Garvaki Road in Portadown. But after blocks by residents, it never went ahead. Jamie Bryson's a loyalist activist.
18: I have received over 1,500 abuse

0: family, people around me, and things have just reached a level now where it's totally unacceptable.
1: The UK's consumer watchdog's being asked to investigate drop-off fees at airports across the country. A recent study has found costs have surged by a third since last summer. The United Nations has described plans for the US to livestream the execution of a former army major as abhorrent. Nidal Hassan shot 13 people dead and injured 32 others at the Fort Hood military base in Texas 2009. Pro-Palestine marches will take place in central London later to mark the third anniversary of the beginning of the war in Gaza. 10,000 people are expected, with counter-demonstrations also planned. And a lorry full of iron brew, stolen in North Lanarkshire, was last seen heading to Cumbria. 41,000 bottles were taken from a depot almost a fortnight ago. The firm's urged anybody with information to contact the police. From Sky News, I'm Daryl Jackson.

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2: 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Is that what devils do?

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17: The top stories this hour. Donald Trump says Russia will provide the American and global marketplace with diesel after a phone call with Vladimir Putin. The first portion will be 300,000 tons worth, but that would only satisfy about 13 hours worth of America's demand. But the US president's impressed.
18: That is a big deal. That is massive amounts of oil coming into our country. And I want to thank President Putin, to be honest with you. We have massive amounts of oil being coming into our country, and it's diesel, which is what we want. So, thank you.
17: Meanwhile, Downing Street says the UK will maintain pressure on Russia. Ukraine's President Volodymyr Zelensky's criticised the agreement, calling it a gift to Putin. A unionist parade at the centre of a standoff in Portadown has been blocked by the Northern Ireland Secretary. Orange Order members have been given permission to march down the predominantly nationalist Garvaki Road for the first time in almost 30 years, but it never went ahead. Chris Bryant says he looked at the decision again.
19: I've looked at the changing situation in Portadown, the fact that it's very difficult for that procession to proceed, and I've decided that it's not in the public interest for it to proceed, and I've therefore banned the procession.
17: The United Nations has plans to live stream and execution in the US are abhorrent. Former Major Nidal Hassan's set to be set to death in December after killing 13 people in 2009. Campaigners want the Competition and Markets Authority to look at the cost of airport drop-off fees. A recent survey suggested charges have gone up by a third since last summer. Clive Ratton's chief executive of the Business Travel Association.
20: Everybody's saying, you used to get this for free and now we're having to pay £3, £4, £5. And then, as I've been watching closely, it's been accelerating so fast and nothing's been decided.

0: It's been accelerating so fast and nothing's been to stop it, but now it's, you know, really a significant issue.
1: And a hurricane's made landfall in the United States, bringing with it winds of more than 100 miles an hour. It brings also the risk of floods, storm surges and tornadoes. That's the latest from Sky News. I'm Daryl Jackson.

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8: And now, the weather.
9: Outside, gloomy skies, a persistent drizzle, and a chilly wind blowing from the west, north, east, and south.
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15: The top stories this hour. Ukraine's president has criticised the deal done between Russia and the US to immediately supply the American and global market with 300,000 tons of diesel. Volodymyr Zelensky says it's a gift to Vladimir Putin. Announcing the agreement with more to follow, Donald Trump says it'll lower prices for farmers, ranchers and truckers. To explain, here's US correspondent Mark Stone.
16: Why is he doing it? Very simple. He is doing it because he wants to win the midterm election. It is quite clear that energy prices, specifically diesel prices, are through the roof at the moment as a consequence of his war in the Middle East.
15: The Northern Ireland Secretary's banned a contentious Dumcree parade. Sir Chris Bryant says it's not a decision he's taken lightly. Unionist Orange Jordan members had been given permission to march down the predominantly nationalist Scarvacky Road in Portadown, but after blocks by residents, it never went ahead. Jamie Bryson's a loyalist activist.
17: I have received over 1,500 abusive calls, voicemails, many with threats to kill, to murder me, and things have just reached a level now where it's totally unacceptable.
15: The UK Consumer Watchdog is being asked to investigate drop-off fees at airports. It's after a study from the RAC found costs to have surged by a third on average since last summer. It can be around £7 for a short stay. The United Nations has described plans for the US to live stream the execution of a former army major as abhorrent. Nidal Hassan shot 13 people dead and injured 32 others at a military base in Texas in 2009. And Queen Camilla is fronting a new TV show, The Book That Changed My Life, encouraging us all to embrace literature. It airs next week. Her Majesty met four people whose lives were transformed by reading. She also launched the Queen's Reading Room, a global book club.
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15: Cool and windy with showers in the northwest of the UK, some heavy, drier in the southeast with some sunny spells. That's the latest. I'm Anna Geary.

0: spells. That's the latest. I'm Anna Geary.
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2: But right now, good morning. Happy Saturday morning. It's Wes back on with you. Let's kick off the show right now with

0: Mars and Marry You on Hits Radio at now. What time is it? 6:10. Good morning, world. Hello. This is Wes here on Hits Radio. Hope you're all well today. Hope you're good. Hope your week was good. I went to see King Lear, a bit of Shakespeare, this week at the Royal Exchange in Manchester with David Threlfall. You know, Frank from Shameless playing King Lear. He was so good. And he played not just the role of Lear, which is, I guess, really difficult because it's all those Shakespearean lines, but he played the fool as well. So he played two roles. Incredible. And it just, you remember that series, This City Is Ours, which I think, are they making one or did one come out, the second series? Anyway, you know when they start off as the one big happy, kind of happy family, where they're all dancing to the House of Bamboo? King Lear starts off like that. It's quite incredible. I just loved it this week. Just loved it in Manchester. Right, time now to wake the nation. Are you there today? Time to get you up with your message of good morning to the whole wide world, like we had Laszlo from last Saturday. Laszlo was fantastic last week. Listen.
1: Good morning, everybody. Wake up. I've been up since 3:30, feeding 500 cows. So, yes.
0: Yes. Whatever you want to do on your voice note this morning, as always, WhatsApp voice note 0333 2020 800. I'm looking for something funny. I'm looking for something heartfelt, maybe even Shakespearean. How you want to say good morning to everyone who's listening? Do it through song. Do a silly voice. Do an impression of someone. 0333 2020 800 is where you send it off to record it in now to voice note, to WhatsApp voice note, then send it over quickly. 0333 2020 800. Do that now and I'll play out soon on Hits Radio. We're next. Here's the latest song by Taylor Swift.

0: Don't forget, if you love your throwbacks, later on this morning from 10 till 11 with Sam Thompson, we've got a whole hour of them. It's Coolio and Gangsta's Paradise.
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0: 20 past six now on Saturday morning with Wes. Good morning. This is Hits Radio. And yesterday, Joe got the phone call for £725,000.
2: This is unbelievable. Honestly, it's one of the best things that's ever happened to me.
0: Well, it would be, wouldn't it? I mean, 725 grand he's now waking up to. That is in his bank account. I mean, is that the kind of money where you could literally live off? You know, if you were careful, you probably could live off the interest. I mean, it's a lot of money. And we go again, £750,000 on Make Me a Winner. 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

Come along if you've just woken up today and turned on. It's 6:31. This is Wes. Today, what is going on Saturday, the 10th of October? It's World Mental Health Day today. It's the Formula One Singaporean Grand Prix. Strictly, of course, is back on tonight. Will our Will Best be the best? Ah! Hopefully you're voting for him. He's so good. And those hips of his, incredible. Like, how does he move like that? Oh, I've never seen him move like that around here, honestly. So Will be the best later tonight on Strictly. And today is Gabriella Chilmi's birthday. You know Gabriella. Oh, God, I'm playing a Christmas song. What was he in? How old is Gabriella Chilmi today, though? What are you saying for her age? Shout out quickly. I'm not playing this for long. It's a Christmas song. If you go in, go mid-30s. 1 year out. She's 35 today. Well done if you said 35 at home. Your good mornings are on the air next. We are waking the nation. So thank you for those. First, shall I play the new song by Ariana Grande?

0: Sam Smith as well, and La La La, 6:37. Hello, hello, and thank you for listening. It's Wes on Hits Radio, and time now, if you are feeling a little bit... Oh,
1: God, what time is that? I can't even see. I'm so tired.
0: If you're a bit like that, don't worry. By the time we're finished with you, you'll be wide awake, because we are now waking the nation. A new favourite, oh, Laszlo, I think you're brilliant.
2: Good morning, Wes. Good morning, everybody. I feel like I'm dying. I had an hour of sleep. So, wake up, everybody.
0: Isn't he great? Isn't he great? It's just so good. We all feel like that, Laszlo. We have to be honest with you. Gals as well. Good morning, gals. Wake the nation.
3: Oi, oi. Good morning, Wes. Let's have it.
0: Yes. Come on, gals. Let's have it. Get out of bed, people. Shazab, who's been in touch, having to work today. Oh.
4: Good morning, world. We are processing 54,000 parcels for you today in Amazon Barking. And Hits Radio on the back. Hello, hello.
0: What you like to wake up to? Shazab saying that to you in the morning.
4: Hello, hello.
0: Good morning. You awake?
4: Hello, hello.
0: Hello, hello. And finally, Reverend Martin. We're very fortunate, we're very blessed to have Reverend Martin, our sort of resident clergyman, waking you all up this morning. Rev Martin.
5: Good morning, Wes. Good morning, everyone. It's Rev Martin. I've got some really important news. It's less than 11 weeks to Christmas.
0: Oh, God.
5: Have a good day, everybody.
0: He said the C word. Rev, how could you?
4: Hello, hello.
0: Right, coming up next, wait there for Olivia Dean and Ray.
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Hey, and Where Is My Husband on Hits Radio. 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I love it so much. 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Next up, one of the best songs of this year, all about dreaming big. I think you'll like this. Adele, and Ain't in LA on Hits Radio.

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18: The top stories this hour. Up to 10,000 people are expected to march through central London today as part of a protest organised by the Palestine Coalition. It's the first march by the group in 3 months. Police have imposed strict conditions on the route and timings, plus warning arrests could be made if people don't remove face coverings. Our senior reporter Claire Bode has more.
6: The Metropolitan Police says a significant police presence will be in place with hundreds of officers on duty to keep disruption to a minimum and tackle any criminal activity. The force says it has policed 35 large protests organised by groups within the Palestine Coalition since October 2023, with the vast majority taking place peacefully. However, they are warning firm action will be taken against any language or action seen as abusive or violent.
18: The Met's most senior special constabulary officer has been sacked after his work phone was found to have sexualized images of a woman on it. James Della sent the photos to his personal mobile twice last summer before deleting them. The images were uncovered through a Met anti-corruption operation using phone monitoring and data analysis. He'll never be eligible to serve in policing again. A 24-hour strike by train managers at Chiltern Railways, which runs services out of London Marylebone to Oxfordshire and the West Midlands, starts today. Members of the RMT union are taking action in a row over safety. Chiltern says most services won't be affected. Another walkout is planned later this month. Arsenal return to Premier League action this afternoon, looking to bounce back from their first defeat of the season. The champions host Leeds United, boosted by news that manager Mikel Arteta has signed a new long-term contract with the club.
19: For me, it's just a privilege.
18: Arteta has been in charge for almost 7 years and says he's happier than ever in North London. And QPR held West Ham to a 1-1 draw in the Championship. A controversial spot kick allowed Nicholas Madsen to give the visitors the lead before Jared Bowen equalised for the Hammers.
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18: Fine and dry across London, some cloud with the risk of a light shower later. Temperatures near average, but feeling cool. That's the latest. I'm Anna Geary.
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0: But right here, right now, good morning and happy Saturday. It's Wes getting on a Hits Radio Live confirmed artist right after this from Alex Warren. It's Bieber.

If you've been looking forward to K-pop Demon Hunters 2, The Return, the second film, you're going to be waiting a long time. Apparently 2029 the film is out. All the kids who remember the first one, they'll be adults by then, won't they? K-pop Demon Hunters Golden on Hits Radio with Wes. Good morning. Hope you're good today. I'm wondering, as always, what you are doing up. You know, now I'm in a studio with no windows, but when I went out to make a coffee a minute ago, it seemed to me outside is still dark. Is that the case? So if it's still dark and it's the weekend, what the hell are you doing up and awake? I mean, God bless you for listening, but still, why are you here today? I'd love to know, especially if you stayed up late last night as well to watch The Traitors. I mean, that was good, wasn't it? And as if since I was last on the radio, Rich D. Grant went and, well, vanished, wasn't he? That was my shortest-lived impression. I was taking so much time to learn how to do Richard E. Grant, I'm a traitor. And then he goes and, well, goes, leaving me with a hardly used impression. Unbelievable. Anyway, today, what are you doing up? Did you stay up late last night to watch The Traitors? You're up first thing this morning, up early, with who, what's going on, and why are you not having a lie-in? Be in touch on WhatsApp, 0333 2020 800. Send over a little one right now, 0333 2020 800. While you do, this lady is confirmed for Hits Radio Live in Birmingham, Clementine Douglas. Blessings.

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1: Noah is doing a thing that I couldn't and lots of men can't do, and that is multitasking, because Noah is listening to this show right now and watching Netflix at the same time. 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
1: Noah, thank you for being in touch. If you have got your phone there, the most important thing I think you must do with it today is enter Make Me a Winner, because then this time next week, you'll be waking up with £750,000 in your bank account. Yesterday, it was Joe who got the phone call.
3: Is that right? So somebody in my work knew that I'd done that. So this is a wind-up, isn't it?
1: Just laughed. Said it was a wind-up. 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Whilst you play, I'll get on. It's so good. Wait around for Jason Derulo's latest song. Mi Chico's coming up.
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0: Pitiful Trauma on Hit Radio. Saturday morning with Wes. Good morning, and thanks a lot for listening. Hope you're well today. Saturday, 10th of October. This is what's going on in Singapore. It's the Formula One Grand Prix this weekend. There are a lot of Premier League games back home. Arsenal and Leeds, Aston Villa and Brentford, Chelsea and Bournemouth, Ipswich and Fulham, Sunderland and Brighton and Hove today, and of course Manchester United and Tottenham Hotspur. What else? Strictly's back on tonight. Don't forget to vote for our Will Best, because Will is the best. Terrible. And it's also the birthday of Dan Stevens, a.k.a. Matthew Crawley.
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3: But I'm grateful for what he's trying to do, but the experiment is at an end. I'm not a puppet. I must take charge of my own life again.
1: Oh, no.
0: My impression of Carson is rarely brought out, I have to be honest with you, because who remembers Downton Abbey? It was fabulous. Anyway, how old is Dan today? What are you saying? He is, have a guess now, shout out an age. If you say 44, yeah, he's 44 today. Incredible, because he seems a lot older on Downton. Anyway, happy birthday to Dan. Thank you as well for not just listening, but for your shout outs as well, which are on the air next, right after this guy, who you'll see next month at Hits Radio Live. It's Jason Derulo, Machico.

0: What a voice. Teddy Swims and Lose Control at 7:37. This is Wes on Hits Radio. My WhatsApp is 0333 2020 800. I say this because I'd love for you to be in touch and tell me all the reasons why you're up and you're listening. I love the fact that you're listening, but why are you up at the weekend? 0333 2020 800. Claire's up and out for work. Stock take day today. She can't wait. Jamie and Kate are off to Tenerife today for a holiday. I've just looked. It's raining there today. Sorry, guys. Meanwhile, Warren, what are you up to today? What's going on?
1: Oh, I'm just about going to get ready to go and tee off and play golf this morning.
0: Oh, could not be bothered with that.
1: A great start to the day. Nice 4 mile walk. Oh. Nice sun.
0: Bragging that big bag round with you. Unless you've got a...
1: Well, it's motorised.
0: Oh, okay. Woo, get you. I was going to say, have you got one of those electric golf buggies? But no, you've got a motorised bag.
1: Yeah.
0: Wow.
1: Yeah, motorised bag. And if I don't want to do that, we just hire a golf buggy and just get around in comfort.
0: Oh, bags of money. Mr. Flash.
1: Definitely not.
0: What's your thing in golf? What do they call it? Your par? No.
1: My handicap.
0: Your handicap, that's it.
1: My handicap. I'm a mid-handicap, 17.
0: 17. Ooh. Is that good or bad?
1: It's average. I'm a happy bogey golfer, as they call it.
0: Right. I've no idea what you're saying. Bogeys. Oh, it's the whole bogey eagle thing, isn't it? Bogey,
1: yeah,
0: eagles.
1: It,
0: what's,
1: yeah,
0: the other thing?
1: I get
0: a birdie.
1: Eagle, birdie, a birdie. Albatross.
0: Yeah, an albatross.
1: Yes.
0: Never heard of an albatross.
1: Well, you're very rarely going to get one either.
0: I don't even know what you're saying now. You're talking a different language. Have a great day today then, playing golf. Who are you playing with?
1: My usual partners in crime. So we will all be teeing off and we'll have a little competition between ourselves, which I usually win.
0: All right. Good luck, Warren. Have a great Saturday.
1: Cheers. And you. Cheers. Bye now.
0: Okay, whilst you're in touch on WhatsApp, I will get on the brand new song by Hits Radio Live confirmed artist, The Script, soon.
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Sammy. We're in heaven. On Hits Radio with Wes, Saturday morning. Thank you for listening. These next guys go out on tour as of next month. They've got a brand new album as well. 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Do their new song. This is called Scars Align. You don't-

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0: That is unstoppable. She says, and then she goes and stops. It's Wes on Saturday morning till 9, then Sam Thompson is back with you. Coming up after 8 o'clock, though, I'll stick on the former Hits UK chart number 1 from Shakira, and if you're loving him, on Celeb Traitors, James Blunt.
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23: The top stories this hour. A large policing operation will take place in central London today, with thousands expected to attend a protest organised by the Palestine Coalition. The Metropolitan Police says it will take swift action against any violence at the march or any counter-protests. Our senior reporter Claire Bode has more.
0: The Met says it's developed a more robust policing strategy since the first wave of these types of protests 3 years ago. Today's march will need to stick to a pre-approved route heading towards Whitehall and disperse by 5 p.m, though there are still warnings of a significant disruption in central London. The force says the majority of those who attend marches are peaceful, but a number of individuals have been arrested for racially and religiously aggravated public order offences in the past.
23: Officers have also warned protesters that they could be arrested if they refuse to remove face masks. Ukraine's President Volodymyr Zelensky has condemned a deal done between Russia and the US to immediately supply the American and global markets with 300,000 tons of diesel. Donald Trump says it'll lower prices for farmers, ranchers and truckers. His Sky's US correspondent Mark Stone.
1: He is doing it because he wants to win the midterm elections. Energy prices are through the roof as a consequence of his war in the Middle East.
23: The Met's most senior special constabulary officer has been sacked after sexualized images of a woman were found to have been taken on his work phone. James Dellis sent the photos to his personal mobile twice last summer before deleting them. The images were uncovered through a Met anti-corruption operation. He'll never be eligible to serve in policing again. And West Ham missed the chance to go top of the Championship last night as they drew 1-1 with QPR. Jarrod Bowen missed a late penalty. Arsenal returned to Premier League action after the international break with a chance to go top with a win against Leeds this lunchtime. Brentford go to Aston Villa, while Fulham are away at Ipswich and bottom side Tottenham travel to Manchester United in the late game.
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23: And dry across London, some cloud with the risk of a light shower later. Temperatures near average, but feeling cool. That's the latest. I'm Anna Geary.
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24: But right here, right now, it's Wes on Saturday morning with the former Hits UK chart number one next. Shakira, Burna Boy, and Dive.

0: 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Save your tears. 8:10 with Wes on Hits Radio. Hello, good morning. Welcome along. If you've just woken up today and turned on, welcome, welcome, welcome. I want your WhatsApps. So don't just start like making breakfast and getting dressed. Send me a WhatsApp first to tell me today what is in store. WhatsApp 0333 2020 800. That's 0333 2020 800. Do it now. Sarah, good morning.
1: Good morning, Wes. How are you?
0: I'm good. How are you?
1: I'm good, thank you. Yeah, good.
0: What are you doing up?
1: We're going on the way to Sunderland today. We're driving from Nottingham to Sunderland for the game against Brighton.
0: Right. And who's your team? Who's going to win?
1: Well, obviously us, obviously.
0: Obviously.
1: Well, we need a win. We need a win. So we'll see. Well, fingers crossed.
0: Okay. Who's there in the car with you?
1: So my husband, Paul, he's driving. And then I've got my son, Harry, and his girlfriend, Lily. It's her first football game. So we're taking her up with us for her first experience.
0: Oh, really? What have you told her it'll be like?
1: Oh, I've obviously told her all the good things, all the singing and all the banter that we have.
0: All the banter. Has she learned to chant or not?
1: Oh no, I've been trying to teach her this week what songs that she needs to sing, and
0: right.
1: Hopefully she's remembered all the right words.
0: I won't ask you to sing now. Recite
1: oh, no,
0: one now.
1: They include some swear
0: yes,
1: words.
0: Yes,
1: I
0: yes, yes. I know. I kind of imagine. Okay, well. Right. Well, good luck today for your team
1: Thank
0: and also
1: you.
0: To Sunderland, just to be fair.
1: Thank
0: just to be
1: you.
0: Impartial, I hope you all have a great day today.
1: Thank you so
0: great
1: much.
0: Game.
1: Thank you.
0: See you later.
1: See you later, Wes.
0: Cheers, Sarah. Bye. Here's Stella Lefty next and Boston.

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1: They say the holy water's watered down, and this town's lost its faith. Our colors will fade.

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0: Good morning. Happy Saturday morning from me, Wes. 8:19 is the time. And yesterday, our Joe got the phone call and is waking up today. That's if he's slept, of course. Would you sleep if you won big on Make Me a Winner? I don't think so. £725,000 is in his bank account.
2: This is unbelievable. Oh, this is one of the best things that's ever happened to me.
0: One of the best. Surely the best. You could win this week £750,000. 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And hey, good luck. 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

0: Christina Aguilera, What a Girl Wants, at 8:31 Saturday morning with Wes on Hits Radio, and later this morning with Sam Thompson. You got a whole hour of throwbacks like that from 10 through 11 o'clock. Today, Saturday, the 10th of October. What's going on? World Mental Health Day is today. The Singaporean Grand Prix begins for this weekend. Strictly's back on. Our Will needs your vote tonight on Strictly, because Will is the best, literally. Will Best is the best. So we'll be... Oh, right, I've written this down. We'll be wheeling Will on. Can you beat that? Anyway, vote for Will later, because he's amazing. And today as well is Sarah Lancashire's birthday. You know Sarah Lancashire from Happy Valley.
1: Went missing about 18 months later. That was 7.5, 8 years since. People used to say it upset someone who shouldn't have, and been buried in concrete underpants up at Scammonden, but happened they were wrong, eh?
0: Oh, she's so good. How old is Sarah today? What are you saying? Shout out now. Don't say it in your head, because afterwards I hate it when people go, oh, I was going to say that. I was thinking that. Yeah, really? Were you? Say it now. For her age. Quickly, before James Blunt begins to sing. You go in 62 today for Sarah Lancashire. Happy birthday, Sarah. Now, this guy, if you've not seen Celeb Traitors, I won't say too much, other than, you know, James Blunt is doing it. And this is his brand new single. It's called Circles.

0: you'll never forget.
1: Oh my God.
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0: and Work From Home on Hit Radio with Wes. And yeah, before that, James Blunt, who, he's not really in the good books, is he, of the Celeb Traitors fans after what's happened. I won't say anything, just in case you've not caught up yet with last night. But he's doing Hits Radio Live, so we forgive him. That's next month. So today, what's going on Saturday morning, and why are you up and listening? Ali, Dave, Brad and Fred are off to the football today. Enjoy. Dylan is first weekend off in 2 months, and Dylan's going to catch up with all the the Christmas films. Why? He's going to be watching Christmas films today. Anyway, it's your day off. First weekend off in 2 months. Chloe is working in the hairdressers all day today. Penny, you're doing what today? What's going on?
1: I'm going clay pigeon shooting.
0: Are you?
1: And then, yes. And then after that, all the girls are getting dressed up to do the, you know, the 1920s/30s dress, that era.
0: Yeah.
1: That kind of era.
0: Well, I mean, I don't remember it, but I know of it, yeah.
1: No. Well, that. And it's about eight ladies who I've not met yet.
0: Well, you've not met them?
1: Not met them. It's just a ladies' retreat thing I'm going. So I thought, yeah, why not?
0: Why not? Have you ever shot a gun before in your life?
1: Years and years ago, just like in a firing thing.
0: Yeah.
1: And then when I had the kickback, I fell on the floor. So I hope that doesn't happen.
0: That sounds like a disaster. I mean, partying bit, sort of Peaky Blinders style later, that sounds good. But
1: I know.
0: Loose with a shotgun, trying to shoot clay pigeons.
1: Oh, my God.
0: Do you know what? I think I've still got my duck hunt game. You know, with the gun. We used to fire the gun at the TV. Maybe that's more safer for you. Maybe you should stay home. Yeah. I'll bring that round to you. You can use that one.
1: Thank you.
0: Keep everyone safe.
1: Appreciate it. Right. Okay.
0: See you, Penny. Have a great Saturday.
1: Bye. Thank you.
0: Okay, next, before Sam Thompson is back with you at 9, I'll stick on classic Backstreet Boys for you. And Dracula, Tame Impala's coming up.
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Stoplight on Hits Radio with Wes. It was Travis Kelce's birthday a few days ago, and she took him out to his favourite restaurant in New York City. His highlight of the date was not the food, seemingly not the company, because he had one eye on the football game. He was watching the Chiefs and the Las Vegas Raiders play a game. I mean, who would do that? Who would go out on a nice romantic meal and have one eye on what's going on the phone, you know, on the football game? I'm not into football, so I wouldn't do that. I'm a perfect husband. I am. Here's Homewrecker, Somber, next.

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0: They want it that way. That's it. 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He's got One Direction and that fab brand new song by Hoogle as well. 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
22: The top stories this hour. Up to 10,000 people are expected to march through central London today as part of a protest organised by the Palestine Coalition. It's the first march by the group in 3 months. Police have imposed strict conditions on the route and timings, plus warning arrests could be made if people don't remove face coverings. Here's our senior reporter, Claire Bode.
23: The Metropolitan Police says a significant police presence will be in place with hundreds of officers on duty to keep disruption to a minimum and tackle any criminal activity. activity. The force says it has policed 35 large protests organised by groups within the Palestine coalition since October 2023, with the vast majority taking place peacefully. However, they are warning firm action will be taken against any language or action seen as abusive or violent.
0: Downing Street says the UK remains committed to supporting Ukraine after Donald Trump agreed a diesel deal with Moscow.
1: Russia agreed to send us millions and millions of barrels of oil.
0: The US president is facing midterm elections next month. The cost of living is a major issue for voters. QPR held West Ham to a 1-1 draw in the Championship. A controversial spot kick gave the visitors the lead before Jarrod Bowen equalised for the Hammers. Meanwhile, Arsenal returned to Premier League action this afternoon, looking to bounce back from their first defeat of the season. The champions host Leeds United, boosted by news that manager Mikel Arteta has signed a new long-term contract with the club.
2: For me, it's just a privilege.
0: Tottenham and Fulham both go in search of their first wins of the season today. Spurs are at Manchester United in the late game. Before that, Fulham go to Ipswich. Chelsea host Bournemouth and Brentford are at Aston Villa. And a self-portrait by David Bowie is expected to sell for up to £55,000 at auction. Sotheby's said it was painted in 1996 and features two handprints that the musician pressed directly onto the composition. The piece goes on sale next week.
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0: Fine and dry across London, some cloud with the risk of a light shower later. Temperatures near average, but feeling cool. That's the latest. I'm Anna Geary.
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25: Good morning, Sam Thompson here, kicking things off with some massive tracks of Bruno Mars and Beyonce. It's going to be a great morning, I can feel it.

Sabrina Carpenter, Espresso on Hits Radio with me, Sam Thompson, with you until 12 today. Plenty of time together, and we have a jam-packed show. Also, Sabrina Carpenter rumoured to be announcing a tour any day now. The speculation online is that she's going to be doing Wembley, Anfield Football Stadium, and maybe even Leeds and Reading Festival next year. But just go back to Anfield quickly. I just don't think I'd ever put, like, Sabrina Carpenter and Anfield in, like, the same sense. Just the Scousers just going mad for Sabrina. So, so good. It's not been confirmed, but that's what the internet's saying. And look, we love to believe the internet. Right, we've got lots going on in today's show. Can't wait to hang out with you for the next 3 hours. We're going to have such a good time. I'm feeling quite energised, just to let you know, so buckle up. It might get a bit intense. Someone could be winning £1,000 to spend at Deliveroo after 11 this morning. Last week, Craig actually bagged the full £1,000. That could be you today. And as always, I want you to send me messages on WhatsApp. 0333 2020 800. I think last week, I think we got the most WhatsApps we've ever had. So this week, I want to top it. I read every single one. Tell me how your week's gone, how your morning's gone. Tell me anything. Have a moan if you want. 0333 2020 800. Right, let's get this one on. Sienna Spiro on Hits Radio. Oh, I love this song. What a raspy voice this lady has. It's beautiful, isn't it? A bit like mine.

0: One Direction on Hits Radio. It's me, Sam Thompson, with you till 12. Jane's been in touch on WhatsApp. Thank you, Jane. I love reading out your messages. She goes, morning, Sam. Nice to hear your voice this morning. I'm currently off Christmas shopping. Christmas shopping? Trying to get it all done before October is over. We haven't even had a Halloween. Nah. Jane's doing me in. This is a joke. We might even need to call you. Daphne, big shout out to Pete, driving to Skegness for a day out from Hull. They call it Skeg Babus, baby.
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0: Skegness is a great night out. Just put it out there. Literally is Skeg Vegas. Now, Joe was in disbelief when the call came in, saying he'd won a massive £725,000 on Make Me a Winner.
2: Is this for real? I still don't believe it.
0: See, there, we've got quite a few clips of that, and he goes through loads of different stages. It's like the stages of grief, but stages of elation. It's absolutely hilarious. I'll play a few more for you as the show goes on. 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Good luck. Stay there. I got Zara Larsson on Hits Radio Live Birmingham. Confirmed artist, by the way. The script to play for you very soon.
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1: 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With Sam Thompson.

The Man Who Can't Be Moved on Hits Radio. What a song that is. It's me, Sam Thompson, with you. Good morning. And I've got to say, good morning. Myself, Shan and hubby Ali are on our way to Liverpool Comic Con to meet Sean Pertwee and Kevin Durand. Going kid-free today and back there tomorrow with the kids in cosplay. That's from Sean, I believe. Keep your WhatsApps. That's an amazing text. That's an unbelievable text. There's got so much going on in that text. So you're going to go and meet some absolute stars. You're going to Comic-Con, which, by the way, my girlfriend just told me she's keen to go with me on. I want to go as Titus, Captain Titus from Warhammer. Yeah. So if you need someone to come with you. That's probably my favourite message I've had over the past couple of weeks, just because it's so geeky. John said, hi, Sam. Can you please give a shout-out to Mary and John? Celebrated 21st wedding anniversary on 8th of October in Kos, Greece. Loving the tunes. Keep your WhatsApps coming. 0333 20 20 800. Did you see during the week as well, Tom Holland has said that his wife, Zendaya, sends him hundreds of memes a day. I mean, that is a lot. He revealed that actually she sends him so many memes and videos that he actually struggles to keep up, especially because he regularly deletes the app and only re-downloads it when he needs to post. That's how you know he's a film star. Film stars don't need Insta. I love it. Just like, see you later, I'm off, and then I've got to post something for marketing, got to be back on then. It's one of those things that can be really annoyed at, but at the same time, it can be annoying when people send you memes all the time. That's again my girlfriend. Right now then, let's get this one on. They're playing Hits Radio Live in Birmingham. It's the Sugar Babes with Ghost.

0: That's Dasher with Austin. Sam Thompson with you on Hits Radio, keeping you company this Saturday morning. Now, I was just talking about Tom Holland revealing that his wife Zendaya sends him hundreds of memes a day. And I feel like you could all relate to it. Jason's actually said, Sam, I can relate. My fiance sends me what feels like millions. I tell her all the time that I don't get a chance to watch them all, but whenever I get home, she'll pretty much quiz me on the memes she sent me. That's literally my girlfriend, by the way. I also want to give a shout out to Rebecca on WhatsApp, who said, I stand with Zendaya. I work as a receptionist, so I get a lot of time to be on my phone. I send my friends so many oops. Keep your messages coming. My WhatsApp number is 0333 20 20 800. That is 0333 20 20 800. I'm going to use one of mine actually as well. My girlfriend just had a go at me as of literally last night because I don't read her TikTok DMs where she sends me all of the memes as well. Right, stay there. I've got some Lewis Capaldi, or as I like to call him, Louis C, and Tyra Cruz playing for you in the next 15 minutes.
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0: Good morning. That was Tyo Cruz on Hits Radio. One of my first ever CDs. Yeah. I got his whole album. It was class. Yeah. I used to play it on the hi-fi at school. Producer Harvey, how old are you?
1: I am 25.
0: 25 years old. You don't know what a hi-fi is,
1: do
0: you?
1: No idea, no.
0: You don't know what a hi-fi is? I was joking. No. You know what a hi-fi is?
1: No.
0: It's a stereo.
1: Okay, cool.
0: It's like a big stereo. It was like the coolest thing to have as a kid.
1: Like a speaker, like a radio speaker.
0: Like, oh my God, I'm going to die. I'm actually old. Wow, that's hurt me. anyway, moving swiftly on. God, I thought I was so cool just then. Something happened on a TV show that I've worked on many a time. And let me just tell you something. If this had happened when I was working on it, I wouldn't have been able to stop laughing. This morning is the show I'm talking about. And I need to play you a little clip. The other day, Kat Dealey and Ben Shepherd were hosting, and something happened that has got everyone talking online. The clip's gone viral. Have a listen to this.
2: Also on the show, with the great British weather doing what the great British weather does best, forever changing. So good is here with
0: it. There you have it. There you have it. Did you hear that? That, dear listeners, was what they call a fart. Let's get a bit of VAR on that. That is Ben Shepherd's butt cheeks. I'm going to put it out there. That's a strong fart. And I'll tell you what, Ben Shepherd's a strong man. That he's pushed that one out as well. I don't mean to get graphic on a Saturday morning, right? That I know that, because there's no way Kat Dealey, right, is reeling that off whilst pushing out a fart. There's no way. You can't. I feel like you've got to be like, That's really multitasking. I feel like Ben's gone, right, this is Kat's link. I'm just going to cheekily let off a little quiet one, right? But mics pick up everything. I've done a lot of TV. I will be able to tell you this within an inch of your life. Mics pick up even the softest sound. I have been caught farting on mics so many times. Ben Shepherd has been caught out so badly there. And I'm just saying right now, I'm seeing him soon, actually. He's coming on my podcast. And I'm so going to be like, I know that was you. Right. Let's crack on with the show, shall we? Oh, God, no, I've gone into it. I'm so sorry. By the way, if you have done any detective work on that, please do message in and let me know what you think about that. Was it Ben Shepherd or was it Kat Dealey? Oh, God, let's get moving to the sun on Hugh L, M.I.L. Angel and Ultra Nasty.

0: Hips Don't Lie on Hits Radio. Good morning to you. Stay with me, by the way, because I've got a whole hour of throwbacks on the way. It's going to sound a little bit like this. I just love her. Rihanna's going to be coming up. God, you can just tell if you're driving at the moment, your next hour is going to be real fun. Justin Timberlake. And something, a real big throwback there. Alice DJ, Better Off Alone for you. That is all coming up after 10.
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19: The top stories this hour. A large policing operation will take place in central London today, with thousands expected to attend a protest organised by the Palestine Coalition. The Metropolitan Police says it will take swift action against any violence at the march or counter-protests. Our senior reporter Claire Bode has more.
20: The Met says it's developed a more robust policing strategy since the first wave of these types of protests 3 years ago. Today's march will need to stick to a pre-approved route heading towards Whitehall and disperse by 5 p.m, though there are still warnings of a significant disruption in central London. The force says the majority of those who attend marches are peaceful, but a number of individuals have been arrested for racially and religiously aggravated public order offences in the past.
19: Officers have also warned protesters that they could be arrested if they refuse to remove face masks. The UK has promised to maintain pressure on Russia after Donald Trump announced a deal to buy millions of barrels of diesel from Moscow. It comes as rising fuel prices make things difficult for the US president ahead of next month's midterm elections. Meanwhile, Shadow Transport Secretary Richard Holden says the Labour government should do more to help drivers.
21: I would say that the best thing the government can do, cancel its 5p a litre duty rise from a new year.
19: The Met's most senior special constabulary officer has been sacked after sexualized images of a woman were found to have been taken on his work phone. James Deller will never be allowed to serve in policing again. The images were uncovered in an anti-corruption operation. West Ham missed the chance to go top of the Championship last night as they drew 1-1 with QPR. Jarrod Bowen missed a late penalty. Arsenal returned to Premier League action after the international break with a chance to go top with a win against Leeds this lunchtime. Brentford go to Aston Villa while Fulham are away at Ipswich and bottom side Tottenham travel to Manchester United in the late game.
2: Weather.
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19: Fine and dry across London, some cloud with the risk of a light shower later. Temperatures near average, but feeling cool. That's the latest. I'm Anna Geary.
0: Hello, I'm Sam Thompson. This is your Throwback Hour, and I've got some proper ones coming up for you this morning. Let's start with Avicii. Hey, brother.

J-Lo. On the Throwback Hour, she just got back from Milan Fashion Week as well. She posted about it on her Instagram recently, but the real star of that post was actually her bodyguard. Fans online have become obsessed with his actions in the post. In one photo, he helps her out of the car. In another, he walks next to her while she smiles and chats. It's beautiful. Now, a lot of followers are urging her to marry him. All right, let's continue with the Throwback Hour. Just get a little bit George Ezra on.

0: DJ on Hits Radio. That was the song Will Best danced to for his first ever Strictly Dance. And by the way, Strictly's back on tonight. Make sure you vote for Will, guys. Right, hands up if you fancy winning some life-changing cash.
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0: 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Good luck. On the way, we got some strong throwbacks for you from Nelly Furtado and Rita Ora. Stay right there.
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0: as well. She goes, Better Off Alone takes me right back to my clubbing days. Thanks for nostalgia. That's amazing. No one ever normally messages about the music that I'm playing. That's class. Thank you, Chloe. I really like that. Rebecca's gone, good morning, Sam. I'm currently sat in our caravan cooking breakfast, getting prepared for a day walking around York. Oh, York's beautiful. And you're off for an Indian later as well. Well, that is a lovely message. I love hearing from each and every one of you. 0333 2020 800 is my number. We continue the Throwback Hour with some Coldplay in a bit.
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Boy by Rihanna on the Hits Radio Throwback with me, Sam Thompson. Rihanna update for you, actually. She was on live stream the other day to promote some of her beauty products. How cool is that? She's on Twitch, baby! A fan asked on the live stream how many unreleased songs she currently has stored away. Rihanna replied, if there are 10 products in a vault, then at least I have 17 vaults. I like that response. To my calculations, that comes to 170 songs. I said that at least, which means there could be more. Right now, though, just the way you are.

0: I've got bad news for you. It's the end of Throwback Hour. I know, I'm sorry. I know, I can feel you throwing digital vegetables at me right now as I do the walk of shame. I apologise, but it was only for an hour. But fear not, Jamie Gill is in for Kimberly Wyatt tonight at 7 p.m. with 3 hours of throwbacks for you. And right now, I've still got loads to play for you after 11. Music from Olivia Dean and Katy Perry. Plus, somebody is going to be winning big money to spend at Deliveroo.
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5: The top stories this hour. Police have warned protesters that they could be arrested if they refuse to remove face masks at a pro-Palestine march in central London. The Met's expecting up to 10,000 demonstrators at the Palestine Coalition event this afternoon. Other strict conditions are in place, including the exact route the march must take between Embankment and Whitehall. Downing Street says the UK remains committed to supporting Ukraine after Donald Trump agreed to a diesel deal with Moscow.
19: Russia agreed to send us millions and millions of barrels of oil.
5: The US president's under pressure over high fuel prices ahead of midterm elections next month. Ukraine's president called the move weak. Two men have been jailed for a total of 55 years after a man was shot in the face outside a nightclub in Bexley Heath following a row. 33-year-old Marvin Boole, who was caught on an ambulance dash cam, fired the shots and was sentenced to 35 years. Carlos Parks, who's 35 and from Sidcup Road, Eltham, was handed a 20-year jail term. He was the getaway driver who crashed near the site of the shooting in January. Police say it's nothing short of a miracle that the victims survived. Arsenal take on Leeds this lunchtime and are looking to set the record straight after the international window. They go into the match having been whacked 3-0 at Brighton in their last Premier League game. Manager Mikel Arteta says that defeat was a learning curve.
20: Who we are and how thin the line is from being exceptional to become very average, but as well just realising that with the difficult context that we had, with all the internationals that we had, what we've done in the first 18 weeks, I think has been remarkable.
5: And a self-portrait by David Bowie is expected to sell for up to £55,000 at auction. Sotheby's says it was painted in 1996 and features two handprints that the musician pressed directly onto the composition.
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5: And dry across London, some cloud with the risk of a light shower later. Temperatures near average, but feeling cool. That's the latest. I'm Anna Geary.
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0: Hello, I'm Sam Thompson, hanging out with you on this lovely Saturday morning. You got one more hour with me, though. Let's get this one on. Olivia Dean, Man I Need on Hits Radio.

Harris, my heart's burned on Hits Radio with me, Sam Thompson. Just want to wish you a very happy Saturday morning. I just video called Marvin Humes just then. He's still in his dressing gown. It's 11:15, Marv. He's just made beans and sausages. Like, what the heck is going on? He has got a very rammed day full of shows. He's doing some stuff for JLS today as well. So good luck to him. And Ali's message in. On our way to Port Vale right now. See Grimsby Town batter them, hopefully. That's from Ali, Dave, Brad, Fred and Chloe. I love those kind of messages. I love it when you genuinely tell me what you're going to do. Soph on WhatsApp said she's on her way home from toddler swimming class with her son Archie. It was his first time in the water for a very long time. And after a few tears to begin with, he was fine. Happy days. Come on, Soph. Guys, thank you so much for messaging me. I really, really appreciate it. Keep them coming. 0333 2020 800 is my number. I read every single one. Now, this made me very happy this week. A dog has gone viral for his special singing voice. Now, have a listen to 2-year-old Alfie the Spaniel sing. The most depressing thing about that is Alfie the Spaniel can go higher than I can. He can actually go high. Sounds like a groan, but I actually genuinely think that's quite an art. He's actually singing. That is a singing spaniel right there. Do you have an animal with a great voice? A sheepdog that can shout or a parrot that can preach? I've got a cat that just sort of like, it sounds like a dying cat. Literally, my cat Cedric, the noise he makes when he's hungry, it's like he like shouts at me. I get shouted at. I don't get that. Whoever owns Alfie the dog gets serenaded. I get just shouted at. Sam, give me some food. I hate you. And you're like, oh, man, come on. Please do WhatsApp me, though, if you do have a pet that can make fun noises. 0333 2020 800 is my number. Right, while you send those in, let's get this one on. This is Michiko on Hits Radio.

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0: Well, Joe was in disbelief when the call came in. He had won a massive £725,000 on Make Me a Winner.
2: Is this for real? I still don't believe it.
0: Yeah, mate, get believing, because he won a lot of money. 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Got Alex Warren and John Newman to play for you before 12. Somebody will have the chance to win £1,000 worth of Deliveroo vouchers.
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I'm Sam Thompson here with you on your Saturday morning, starting the weekend the right way. That was Blame on Hits Radio. And right, I saw this during the week and it blew my mind. A British man who set off to walk around the world is finally nearly home after 28 years. Yeah, 28 years. And it gets more wild than that. He did this after a pub bet 28 years ago. He's travelled around 50,000 kilometres across 29 countries since setting off from Chile in 1998. All in an attempt to reach his home in Hull without using transport. Now, this week he made it to Dover, but he's still got a little while left. He needs to get to Hull. I mean, look, hats off to the guy. I'm sure his mates at the pub 28 years ago never thought he'd actually make it. I wonder if they're still friends, though. 28 years is a long time. I think he's come home as well, like, in between. This isn't, I don't think, a continuous journey. I think he's come home to family and friends in between. So I think he's taking his sweet time. Coming up next, we have a chance for you to win up to £5,000 spent at Deliveroo. But right now, Adela ain't in LA.

0: And Lady Gaga on Hits Radio with me, Sam Thompson. And here we go. Who's ready for this?
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2: 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Sit back, tap, and order on the app.
0: You know that I love treating you. And this week, our friends at Deliveroo have vouchers to give away. How you win is always a little different too. A little bit like choosing what takeaway to order. It's very exciting. Now, whether it's your go-to takeaway, dinner with mates, or one of those I cannot be bothered to cook evenings, which I am having a lot at the moment, Deliveroo has got you sorted. 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So let's get into Deliveroo Drop. Today, it's all about your music knowledge. I've got three Deliveroo voucher prizes up for grabs right here. I'm going to be playing a section of a well-known song, and all you've got to do is tell me what it is before the music stops. It sounds easy enough, okay? Well, each round does get a little bit harder. The first song is worth £250 in Deliveroo vouchers. 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Call me on 0333 202 800. That is 0333 202 800. Lines are open for the next 2 minutes. 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
0: We're playing Wing to Stop, where someone could be winning up to £8,000 to spend at Deliveroo. Now, on the line, and hoping to win £1,000 to spend at Deliveroo, she's nervous, is Kelly. Good morning, Kelly. How are you?
3: Very nervous. Hi, Sam. You okay?
0: I'm very, very well, thank you. Very well.
3: Oh,
0: God, you sound like you're hyperventilating already.
3: I was running around when you answered the phone.
0: Okay. Oh, my God, my voice is gone. What the hell? Oh, my God, my voice has completely went there, Kelly. You got me nervous. I've got a dry mouth. Right. Kelly, let me explain the rules to you. I've got three Deliveroo voucher prizes up for grabs, but each one's harder to win than the last. I'm going to play you a section of a well-known song, and all you've got to do, okay, Kelly, is tell me what it is before the music stops, okay?
3: Tell you the artist, yeah.
0: You've got to tell me the artist, but it's got to be before the music stops.
3: Okay.
0: You got this. Just limber up a little bit, loosen up, okay? If you get the first one right, you're going to win a £250 Deliveroo voucher. Get through to the next round, that jumps to £500, okay? And if you really got the music knowledge, make it through the final round, you'll land a massive £1,000 Deliveroo voucher. Yeah?
3: Cool.
0: You've gone high, Kelly. Why have you gone high?
3: Oh, God. Because, do you want me to tell you why?
0: Yeah.
3: Because we're sorting the house out and we're going on holiday in a minute and I refuse to buy any more food until we've eaten what's in the house. But now we can just have takeaways until we go on holiday.
0: Oh, my God, Kelly, you're literally the perfect person to have this. Okay, great. Here we go. Are you ready for round one? Kelly?
3: Yeah. Yes.
4: Yeah.
3: You are my fire, the one desire. Oh no, I started to sing the song. Oh shoot. It's gone out.
0: Kelly, what happened there? You knew the song.
3: I was singing it, I thought I had to sing the song.
0: You knew every word. Just for my... No, I'm going to be honest with you, Kelly. You didn't get it because you didn't get to the end of the song. But, do you know who sang that song?
3: Yeah.
0: Who?
3: Is it Backstreet Boys?
0: It is, yeah.
3: Oh, what an idiot.
0: Don't worry, you've got more chances. It's fine. You're okay.
3: Okay.
0: All right, don't worry. Okay, this next one. For £250 worth of delivery vouchers again, are you ready?
3: Yes.
0: Come on, Kelly. Let's play the clip.
5: Ladies up in here tonight. No fighting. We got the refugees.
0: No fighting. Come on, Kelly.
5: No fighting.
3: Pitbull.
0: Shakira, I'm afraid.
3: Oh, no.
0: It's Shakira. It's okay, Kelly. Don't worry. You've got another chance. Do you know what the worst thing is? At the end of that, it actually goes, Shakira. Kelly.
3: Oh, my God. This is so embarrassing.
0: No, I want you to know something. Can I whisper something to you quickly? You're my favourite ever contestant.
3: Bob, can I just win anyway then?
0: Well, you've got one more chance. It's your final chance to win £250 worth of Deliveroo vouchers. Are you ready for the final round, Kelly?
3: Yes.
0: Okay, here we go.
3: Bruno Mars. It's Bruno Mars, isn't it? Bruno Mars. He's going to get me a takeaway, isn't he?
0: It's not, it's Pharrell!
3: OMG.
0: Oh, Kelly! Oh, I adore you so... I've never heard so much pizzazz for a wrong answer in my life.
3: I'm absolutely shocked. I cannot believe it.
0: You were so convinced.
3: I was so convinced. Kelly, I even actually ordered a takeaway.
0: Can I tell you something right now? We've got to go into the next song, but I just want you to know, I adore you. You have just made my entire morning. I think most people listening's morning as well. Thank you so much.
3: Andy.
0: No, I really appreciate you. I love you, Kelly. Have the most amazing holiday, okay?
3: Thank you very much.
0: I love you, Kelly.
3: Cheers. Bye.
0: See you later. What a lady. I adore her. Here's Ariana Grande on Hits Radio. Wow. That just made my week. I love you guys. Like, I love it when you've flown in. Like, it's so fun.

0: Grande on Hits Radio. God, we've had quite a few messages in, by the way, being like, what a legend Kelly is. Someone said they're howling. That's all from me this morning. What a way to close out the show. Thank you so much for spending your Saturday with me. Have an amazing rest of your weekend. Steve's up next for you. What a guy he is. Stay with him.
1: Yeah. Hits Radio. Ooh. Evenings.
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20: The top stories this hour. Up to 10,000 pro-Palestine demonstrators are expected to be part of a march through central London this afternoon. The event's been organised by the Palestine Coalition and is setting off on the embankment. Protesters have been warned that they could be arrested if they refuse to remove face masks. Police have imposed conditions, including the exact route. Ukraine's president has warned a US deal to buy Russian diesel is an investment in the war and will cause it to last longer. Donald Trump's announced Moscow will supply 300,000 tons immediately. It's not enough to fuel America for a day, but comes ahead of midterm elections there. Ukrainian MP Lisa Yasko describes the deal as a gift to Vladimir Putin.
6: When you pay him money for diesel or for anything else, he will be just happy to send hundreds, thousands or even millions of new weapons attacking Ukraine or even other countries.
20: Two men have been jailed for a total of 55 years after a man was shot in the face outside a nightclub in Bexley Heath following a row. 33-year-old Marvin Boole, who was caught on an ambulance dash cam, fired the shots and was sentenced to 35 years. Carlos Parks, who's 35 and from Sidcup, Eltham, was handed a 20-year jail term. He was the getaway driver who crashed near the site of the shooting in January. Police say it's nothing short of a miracle that the victim survived. Campaigners want the competition watchdog to look at whether drivers are being ripped off by airport drop-off prices. The average UK fee is now £7. Arsenal return to Premier League action in half an hour, looking to bounce back from their first defeat of the season. The champions host Leeds United, boosted by news that manager Mikel Arteta has signed a new long-term contract with the club.
21: For me, it's just a privilege.
20: Brentford go to Aston Villa, Fulham are away at Ipswich, Tottenham travel to Manchester United and Chelsea face Bournemouth, boosted by agreeing a new 8-year contract with Cole Palmer.
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20: Fine and dry across London, some cloud with the risk of a light shower later. Temperatures near average, but feeling cool. That's the latest. I'm Anna Geary.
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23: Thank you, Sam. It's just after 12. I'm Steve, back in the hot seat. Fancy a throwback from the 90s? All right, one's coming up. Keep listening.

Hits Radio here in London, and it is great to be back with you after a couple of weeks off. I'm Steve with a load of great tunes to keep your Saturday rolling along, and it's not long till Halloween. Outfit sorted yet? All right, getting you in the mood here in London with Dracula. It's London's Hits Radio.

0: How are you doing? You okay? This is Hits Radio. I'm Steve. It's 20 past 12. I love that man, James Hype. He's a brilliant DJ. I love seeing his videos on his Instagram. The latest one he's just shared is him moving around his house, showing us around his house. He's got speakers in the walls and in the ceilings and everything. I suppose he would. He's a DJ, isn't he? That's the sort of thing they do.
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0: What a winner yesterday. We love Joe.
2: Is this for real? I still don't believe it.
0: It definitely is for real. He thought it was a wind-up. He thought it was a prank call. It wasn't. It was Gemma calling him up to give him a load of money on Make Me a Winner. 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Then just answer our call to win £750,000. You know the Formula One is happening in Singapore this weekend. Just seen Kim Kardashian out there with Lewis Hamilton. Of course, I still don't get them too. I just can't believe they're together, can you? Anyway, Formula One, Singapore, I would love to go there. I can't afford it. When you win Make Me a Winner on Friday, will you take me next year? Please? Yeah? All right, deal? They're not in the T's and C's, but give it a go anyway. For your £750,000, text the word WIN to 63103. Make sure you answer our call next Friday after 5 when we close the lines. Good luck.
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Sports Radio. It's just after 12:30. It is good to be back. Football's back as well, following the very long international break. Oh, yes. A Premier League game happening right now. Arsenal against Leeds at the Emirates. 0-0. 0-0. We'll keep an eye on that for you this afternoon. Also back, because I haven't been here the last couple of weeks. It's so good to be back in the studio with you. Oh, it feels good. We're going to do our little music quiz. Four rounds throughout the afternoon. This is just for fun, testing you out with your hits radio music knowledge and proving how much of a musical genius you are. My number to call me, to WhatsApp, to voice note is 0333 2020 800. Here's a song, a big hits radio throwback song in reverse. What is that song when it's played the right way around, though? I'll stick it on before one, but can you tell me what it is? Now, it has been a few weeks since we've done our music quiz, so you might be feeling a bit rusty. I'll play it one more time. Can you tell me who sings that, what it's called, please, just for fun? Get on the show, 0333 2020 800, WhatsApp, voice note, call me up. What's the answer to round one of our little music quiz this afternoon here on Hits Radio? And while you have a think about that, let's play this. Scars Align. It's The Script. Don't need

0: hope your Saturday's going well. This is Hits Radio 20 to 1, the 283rd day of the year. We've got 76 days until you know what. I won't say it. I won't say it. Let's get Halloween and Bonfire Night out of the way first, shall we? All right, we're here live till 4. I'm Steve. Great to be back. Lovely to know you're listening as well. 0333 2020 800. Testing you out with your music knowledge as well. Round one of our music quiz. That's a song in reverse. Which song is it? Which I will play properly the right way around before 1 o'clock. Let's get a call. How's it going, Helen?
1: It's going good.
0: What is so funny, Helen? What's happening around you there?
1: We think we know the song that you put on.
0: All right, okay, Helen. Well, no pressure. I was going to give you a drum roll, but I don't think you need one. Here we go. Here's the song. What is the answer?
1: Is it Cheap Thrills by Sia?
0: Of course it is! Yeah! Oh, how clever do you feel now, Helen?
1: Great, mate.
0: That's good to know. Helen, thanks for listening to Hits Radio. See you soon.
1: See you soon. Bye.
0: 0333 2020 800 to message a voice note here from Joe.
2: 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It's Sia and Sean Paul. No thrills.
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2: 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It's Saturday and Steve is on.
0: I love that. That's brilliant. Thank you, Joe. Hello to Lindsay, who's listening in, and also Andy as well. Lils, she says, I think the song was Cheap Thrills. Can't remember who it was by. I'll give you half marks for that. Hello to Cheryl Shields listening in. We've got Keely and also Leanne. Hello to Kyle. Hi, Claire and Louise as well listening into the show this afternoon. Great to know you're there. We'll do another round two in the next hour here at Hits Radio. And that song from Sia will play before one today.
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London's Hits Radio, and Miles Smith going to play that for you if you've been staying up late and looking out your window late at night trying to spot the Draconids meteor shower. All ends tonight, apparently, but they said Thursday was the best night to see it anyway. Did you see them? No? Thought not. It's London's Hits Radio.

0: Paul, I mentioned earlier about the Formula One happening this weekend over in Singapore. And they always put a show on, don't they, at the Formula One. Sean Paul is going to be doing the entertainment for the Formula One in Vegas later this year, alongside Natasha Bedingfield. That'll be good. Barely 1 o'clock, your news is on its way in just a minute.
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17: The top stories this hour. Up to 10,000 pro-Palestine demonstrators are expected to be part of a march through central London this afternoon. The event's been organised by the Palestine Coalition. Protesters have been warned that they could be arrested if they refuse to remove face masks. Police have imposed conditions, including the exact route. Ukraine says at least 11 people have been killed in Russian strikes just hours after Donald Trump agreed an oil deal with Vladimir Putin. The US president says Moscow is to release millions of barrels of diesel, a deal that comes as America gears up for midterm elections next month, with voters experiencing rising fuel prices. Ukrainian leader Volodymyr Zelensky has criticized the agreement and says it's a weak decision.
4: That means more money for this war, more money to inflict suffering on us, without a doubt. It only feeds Putin and gives him the ability to fight even more.
17: Two men have been jailed for a total of 55 years after a man was shot in the face outside a nightclub in Bexley Heath following a row. 33-year-old Marvin Boole, who was caught on an ambulance dashcam, fired the shots and was sentenced to 35 years. Carlos Parks, who's 35 from Sidcup Road, Eltham, was handed a 20-year jail term. He was the getaway driver who crashed near the site of the shooting in January. Police say it's nothing short of a miracle that the victim survived. Arsenal have a chance to move level on points with Manchester City if they beat Leeds at home this lunchtime. They kicked off half an hour ago. Later, bottom of the table, Tottenham travel to Manchester United. Spurs manager Roberto De Zerbi used the downtime of the international break to analyse his struggling side and admits they've lacked consistency.
18: We are two teams. We are one team who take the control of the game. The other moment, we have problem to defend well. We are not able to create too many chances.
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17: Fine and dry across London, some cloud with the risk of a light shower later. Temperatures near average, but feeling cool. That's the latest. I'm Anna Geary.
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0: All right, just after one, we're going back to the early noughties in just a sec with a brilliant throwback. But first, here is Zara Larsson.

Midlands Hits Radio, a bit fresher today, but next week it's meant to be warming up again, so no need for the central heating on just yet. Hold off that little bit longer. Going to stick on a throwback from Taylor Swift right after Somber. I heard Wes play this earlier on this morning. I thought, right, I'm going to stick it on as well. It's a great tune. This is London's Hits Radio.

0: What a throwback from Kelly Clarkson. Since you've been gone. Hits Radio Saturday, it's 20 past one. Since you've been gone. We like that. We like that here. Since you've been gone. I hope you're doing well this afternoon. I've just been looking at the pictures from the annual Dog Photography Awards. Oh, they're so good. They're so, so good. Lots of action shots of dogs jumping up, catching frisbees, getting wrapped in bubble wrap. So cute. If, like me, you have a furry four-legged friend, you've probably got more pictures of them on your phone than anything else, even of the other half. Yeah, you can relate to that. Yeah, that's fine. We are crazy dog people. And I've just been reading about how Google Street View... Is this a wind-up? They're going to start blurring dogs' faces to protect their identity.
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0: Yesterday it was Joe winning Make Me a Winner.
2: This is unbelievable. Oh, this is one of the best things that's ever happened to me.
0: What a great bloke. He is now £725,000 richer. Our latest winner here on Hits Radio's Make Me a Winner. 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Whichever way you enter, I have my fingers and everything. Even my eyes are crossed for you. I want you to get the call after we close the lines at 5 p.m. on Friday. You've just got to answer and we'll give you all of the money. Every single penny of it. Just like what Joe got yesterday, you will be winning £750,000 in our next game of Make Me a Winner. Good luck.
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17: At OXO, we know us Brits can be rubbish at saying how we really feel. Sometimes food just says it better. Whether it's a spag bol peace offering, a date night risotto, or some chicken soup TLC, you can say it without saying it. We've got you. Just crumble in some of that original OXO flavour for a meal that means a whole lot more. OXO. Let the flavour do the talking.

2. This is Hits Radio, Saturday, the 10th of October. And no matter what you're up to today, thanks for doing it with us. Maybe you're in the car off the supermarket, just coming back from there, doing a bit of shopping, the big shop on a Saturday. I don't know, maybe you're travelling somewhere right now. Maybe you're just chilling out at home with the radio on. Thanks for doing it with us. Hits Radio. Right, round 2 of our music quiz. We do 4 rounds on a Saturday. And you've had a couple of weeks off from this because I've been off for the last couple of weeks. So let's try you out with another big Hits Radio song. This is a massive Hits Radio throwback song. I've sped it up, but what is it when it's played at the right speed? Ooh, that's hard. All right, 0333 2020 800. Prove your Hits Radio musical knowledge by getting that one right. Call me up, voice note me, or you can message me on that number. 0333 2020 800. I'll give you a clue. The person is a Hits Radio Live artist. They're going to be doing Hits Radio Live this year. Who is it? What's the song? Any idea? Let me know, 0333 2020 800, and while you do that, I'll play you the biggest song of the summer this year at Hits Radio. I'm moving through the sun. What a tune.

0: Still a big song, that. And if you've got kids and they've had a party lately, did they have a K-pop demon party?
1: Yeah.
0: One of my friends had that. Didn't want to ask how much they paid. It didn't look cheap. All right, 1:39. It's Saturday. It's the 10th of October. I'm Steve, back on your radio here at Hits Radio, the world's greatest radio station. Testing you out, as I always do on a Saturday when I'm here, with your musical knowledge. Here is a big Hits Radio throwback song. I've speeded it up. But which one is it? What's it called? I will play it before 2 o'clock this afternoon at the correct speed, of course. Tilly on the phone now. Tilly, plans for later. What are you up to?
2: I've got a party.
0: Oh, okay. You're being very cagey about this, Tilly, by the way. You're not giving much away, are you?
1: No.
2: I mean, it's a party in a cocktail bar.
0: Oh. Where was my invite? It must have got lost in the post, did it?
2: Yeah.
0: Yeah, maybe. All right then, Tilly. Let's see if you know this song. I've speeded it up, but what is it when it's played at the right speed, Tilly?
2: What You Say by Jason Derulo.
0: Oh, you're good. Girl, tell me what to say. You are good. You got it, Tilly. Enjoy the party tonight. Thanks for listening to Hits Radio.
2: Thanks.
0: See ya.
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London's Hits Radio, and I've been away for a couple of weeks, so only just catching up with the first three episodes of Celebrity Traitors. So no plot spoilers, please. James Blunt is on it. Probably the only bloke over the age of 50 who could pull off a space-themed jumpsuit. I think he's great, but Ross Kemp, I want him to win it! This is James Blunt's new song, it's Circles. London's Hits Radio.

0: I think when he does Hits Radio Live next month, he will be doing that in English. Just in case, all right? Looking forward to that. Not long to wait now. It's nearly 2 o'clock. Your news is on its way.
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0: The top stories this hour. Donald Trump's deal to buy Russian diesel has been condemned by Ukraine as weak and a gift to Vladimir Putin. The US president's looking to manage rising prices ahead of elections next month and has announced plans to import millions of barrels. Ministers here have pledged to maintain pressure on Russia. The Conservative Shadow Transport Secretary Richard Holden says the government could do more to help drivers.
13: I would say that the best thing the government can do is give a real clear indication to motorists and hauliers up and down the country and say it's going to cancel its 5p a litre duty rise from the new year. And I think you only really face down dictators from a position of strength.
0: Next, a legal challenge has been launched over a decision to ban a contentious Orange Order march in Portadown. Northern Ireland Secretary Sir Chris Bryant stepped in to halt the parade after a 12-day standoff with residents of the mostly nationalist Garvaghy Road. There are fresh calls for calm in response to the dispute. Jamie Bryson is a legal advisor to the Orange Order and spokesperson.
14: I am appealing to the unionist and loyalist community to stay peaceful, stay lawful. We started this as a legal question. We'll finish this as a legal question. And as for nationalism, they have the answer for how they have approached this issue.
0: Thousands of protesters have started marching through central London. Police conditions have been imposed on the event organised by the Palestine Coalition and a counter-demo to try and minimise the risk of serious destruction. A teenager has died and a second critically ill following reports of violence in Stoke-on-Trent. Emergency services were called out in the Mere area of the city late last night. Four people are being questioned on suspicion of murder. The competition watchdog's been asked to find out whether airport drop-off fees are a rip-off. Campaigners say the charges, which have risen by a third since last summer, are unfair. And the Premier League's back after the international break. Defending champions Arsenal's match with Leeds is into its closing stages. Later, two under-pressure managers face each other as Michael Carrick's Manchester United host Roberto De Zerbi's Tottenham.
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0: A mix of sunny spells and further blustery showers at times through the rest of the day, but becoming drier overnight. That's the latest. I'm Johnny Freeman.
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18: 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I've got Lady Gaga, James Arthur and this from Calvin Harris to play for you right now.

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Radio here in London. I don't know about you, but summer feels like it was a long time ago now. And the Football World Cup happened. And this was its official song. Shakira, London's Hits Radio.

0: Hits Radio, thank you for listening. 0333 20 20 800 to message. I'm Steve. Lush to be back on your radio on a Saturday. I missed you over the last couple of weeks. Hello to David, who's got the show on today. Hello, David. Hey, I've just been reading about how much Dua Lipa paid herself a day over the last 12 months. Her company accounts have been revealed. It's that time of year when we find out how much the celebrities have been making. You might want to sit down when I tell you this. Dua Lipa paid herself £64,000 a day last year.
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0: Wow. It's all right, isn't it? Speaking of money, we've got Make Me A Winner happening. Joe, what a guy, is our latest winner on Hits Radio's Make Me A Winner. What's he going to spend his money on?
2: Well, it's my wife's 50th at the end of the month, and I've already organised stuff and that, but this will just blow it out the park.
0: That will definitely be a party to be at with all of that money. I'm sure he'll be spending a bit of it on it. I would think it would be rude not to. Right, so three quarters of a million, I've taken half a million off you there. £750,000 for you to play. You can tell I've had 2 weeks off. £750,000 for you to play this Friday. Enter Make Me A Winner now for your shot to win the lot. 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

0: Afternoon. You all right? We're live. Hits Radio 2:31 and a half. It's Saturday. It's the 10th of October. Beauty and the Beat.
1: Certain as the sun.
0: No, I said beat.

0: Oh,
1: it's a good film, though, isn't it? Isn't that a good movie? Thanks for listening in today. Hope you're well. Get involved right now. Let's do round three of our little music quiz that we like to try out with on a Saturday afternoon. Test your hits radio musical knowledge. It's a throwback song. I will stick this on before three. I've slowed it down. Everybody hurts sometimes. Oh, dear. Everybody hurts sometimes. What song is it? Any idea? Tell me. 0333 20 20 800. That gets you through to me. Call me up. Don't be shy. WhatsApp me your answer or voice note your answer. Earlier on, we had Joe who messaged, who voice noted in, and we've got a new jingle for the show on the Saturday.
2: 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It's Saturday and Steve is on.
1: Well, I like that. It's good, isn't it? Anyway, back to the song. It's slowed down. What is it? Artist and title. Get on your phone. Prove how musical knowledgeable you are. 0333 20 20 800 to get through to me here at Hits Radio. Sugar Babes now.

0: Radio. It's where we love digging out the throwbacks every now and again, playing stuff like that. Mario Winans. And I Don't Want to Know on your Saturday afternoon. It's 2:39. 0333 20 20 800 to get in touch with me this afternoon. You okay, Tammy?
1: Yeah, not too bad. Just off to work.
0: Oh no! What time will you finish?
1: Oh, it's only a short one today, but it's yeah, I'm dog sitting, so that's what I do. It's all good with dogs.
0: Oh,
1: yeah.
0: What a job! You know what it is? I've just come back from holiday, and there was loads of dogs that were on holiday, and they were just wandering around, and I wanted to bring them all home. Tammy, it's
1: oh,
0: not fair.
1: You do, don't you? It's terrible. Yeah. Busman's holiday when we go.
0: Yeah, I bet it is. Right then, Tammy, let's play a little bit of this then. So this is the song that I've slowed down. When you play that at the right speed, Tammy, what's the answer?
1: Maroon 5 Memories.
0: Yes. Of course it is. What's the name of the dog you're looking after today, Tammy?
1: I'm going down to see Cooper, and then I'm back on the night to see Willow and Dusty with him.
0: Well, give them all a cuddle from me, won't you?
1: Will do, thanks,
0: Steve.
1: All right,
0: Steve. Tammy. Yeah. I'm a crazy dog person, you see, so I'm allowed to say things like that.
1: Oh, got to be. Yeah, definitely so, yeah. Awesome.
0: Take
1: I'll give
0: care.
1: Them all a cuddle for you. Thank you. Bye-bye.
0: Bye. That's Tammy. Well done to Claire getting it right. Also, Daphne. Hello, Daphne. Kirsty listening in, and Tony as well. You are absolutely spot on. Great to hear from you. Got a new one from Cat's Eye to play and that Maroon 5 song before 3 o'clock this afternoon.
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0: 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Playing Maroon 5 and Memories. Chances are you've probably seen the video as well. That's been watched a billion times. Nearly 3 o'clock. 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
0: The top stories this hour. Ukraine says at least 11 people have been killed in Russian strikes just hours after Donald Trump agreed an oil deal with Vladimir Putin. The US president says Moscow's agreed to release millions of barrels of diesel. Mr. Trump's facing midterm elections next month and is under pressure over price rises. Ukrainian President Volodymyr Zelensky has described it as a weak decision.
18: That means more money for this war, more money to inflict suffering on us, without a doubt. It's only only feeds Putin and gives him the ability to fight even more.
0: Next, the Orange Order says it will seek urgent meetings after a contentious march was banned by the Northern Ireland Secretary. Its parade along the mainly nationalist Garvaghy Road in Portadown was initially allowed, but that's changed following a 12-day standoff. Brendan McKenna is from the Garvaghy Road Residents Coalition.
5: We don't view it as a victory, but it's a starting point, because there are relationships within Portadown that need to be built.
0: Four people have been arrested on suspicion of murder after a teenager died in Stoke-on-Trent. Police were called to reports of violence late last night. Another teenager is critically ill in hospital. Conditions are in place to manage a pro-Palestine march and counter demo, which are underway in central London. The Met Police say measures are needed to minimise the risk of serious disruption. This week marked 3 years since Hamas's October 7th attacks on Israel. The UK's consumer watchdog is being asked to investigate drop-off fees at airports. A recent study found costs have surged by a third since last summer, rising to an average of £7 for a short stay. These people at Liverpool John Lennon Airport think recent increases are unfair.
13: They charge you for everything.
19: Proper ridiculous. The amount of time that you're waiting for flight and then you come here and get ripped off.
20: They never used to have fees here.
0: And defending champions Arsenal have moved level on points with Manchester City at the top of the Premier League table. They rallied back from a goal down to beat Leeds 2-1 at the Emirates.
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0: A mix of sunny spells and further blustery showers at times through the rest of the day, but becoming drier overnight. That's the latest. I'm Johnny Freeman.
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23: Just after 3 o'clock, Hits Radio, thank you for spending a Saturday with us. 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

0: Thanks for listening in. Hits Radio. And I'm Steve. Some great stuff on our socials. The other week, the Rooneys were in on The Breakfast Show. Have you watched that show yet on Disney Plus, by the way? The Real Rooneys. My other half is obsessed with it. She's absolutely loving it. I ended up getting drawn into it as well. It's really funny. I tell you what, the house that they live in, have you seen it? It's a mansion. It's bigger than Buckingham Palace. It's huge. They've got a drive up to their front door, which is longer than the street that I live on. It's so long, it's got a bridge. Have you noticed that?
1: It's Radio.
0: Anyway, worth watching if you've got Disney Plus. It's worth getting Disney Plus for, actually, just to see The Real Rooneys. Very funny. If you want to win £750,000 this week on Hits Radio's Make Me a Winner, this is what you got to do right now to be our next winner. This was Joe. Joe did this yesterday. This is how he reacted when he won £725,000.
2: Is that right? So somebody in my work knew that I'd done that. So this is a wind-up, isn't it? Is this for real? This is a prank, isn't it? I still don't believe it.
0: Yeah, he thought it was one of his workmates winding him up, but it wasn't. 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

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If you love your music like that, make sure you're listening to Steph Hurst's Belters tonight from 11 here on Hits Radio. Can I play that on repeat till Matt gets here at 4? Do you think boss will tell me off for that? Would you mind, more importantly, if I just play that again? I better not. All right, let's test you out with round 4 of our little music quiz. This is what I like to do on a Saturday afternoon. I'm going to play you slap bang in the middle of a song here. I've taken out a second. I want you to tell me what the song is. And it's a song that I'm going to play before 4 o'clock. That's it there. What is that song? That is right slap bang in the middle of the song. I'm after the artist and title, please. Can you tell me? Get on your phone, call me up. I'm Steve. My number is 0333-202800. Voice note your guess or just message it in on that number, 0333-202800. Right bang in the middle of that song. It's a big Hits Radio throwback tune, but which one is it? Do you know the answer? Show off your musical knowledge. Call me up. 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
0: 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Tina on the phone now. Tina, tell me something exciting you've done today.
2: I've been to work.
0: I mean, to be honest, Tina, if you asked me the same question, I'd probably say the same thing.
2: Yeah,
0: I wouldn't know what to say. So, you're going to get home, feet up, telly on?
2: Yeah, that's the plan.
0: Okay, what are you watching later?
2: I don't know, I've not thought yet.
0: Well, you could put Strictly on, maybe watch our very own Will Best doing his thing on the telly tonight.
2: Yeah, I think I will, actually.
0: All right,
2: that's the plan.
0: There you go, there's an idea. Thanks. All right then, Tina, so here's the middle of a song. Slap bang in the middle, which one is it?
2: I think it's Madonna.
0: What, Madonna?
2: Madonna?
0: It's nowhere near Madonna. You're miles off, Tina.
2: It
0: was Rihanna. Please don't stop the music.
2: Sorry.
0: That's all right. It's all right, Tina. It's all right. Have a great day. See you soon.
2: Thank you. Bye.
0: Oh, poor Tina. Getting it right, though. Hello to you, Jim. Well done. Claire Shears, you are spot on. Vicky, thanks for your voice note. Lex as well. Lovely voice note from you, Lex. Hi to Claire, listening in this afternoon. David's got the show on in Chelsea as well. You are absolutely right. With Rihanna, and please don't stop the music. I'll stick it on, actually, before 4 o'clock. Matt is on his way after four, but before he gets here, Sienna Spiro and a new one from Adela coming up.
3: 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To get stuck in, crusts and all, because that's strength, well, it's baked in. 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

7-year-old throwback here at Hits Radio in London, Sagala. I'm going to play you one of the biggest songs on planet Earth right now. This is Ain't in LA from Adela. Have a listen. It's a good one. It's London's Hits Radio.

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0: still sounding great. It's a throwback from Rihanna. Matt is on his way straight after the news at 4, kicking off with Ray and Where's My Husband.
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0: The top stories this hour. A legal challenge to a decision by the Northern Ireland Secretary to ban a controversial march after a 12-day standoff has been adjourned. Last night, Sir Chris Bryant said the Orange Order parade along the Garvaghy Road in Portadown couldn't go ahead because of fears about serious injuries and disorder. Our reporter Emily Brown has more from Belfast High Court.
14: The Secretary of State's intervention was welcomed by Garvaghy Road residents, the SDLP and Sinn Féin, but it was met with criticism by DUP leader Gavin Robinson and the Orange Order, which applied for an emergency judicial review. Spokesperson Jamie Bryson spoke to media outside.
15: Lady Justice McBride accepted that there is an urgency of this matter. She's now listed it for Monday morning, but very importantly,
4: Lady Justice McBride made very, very clear. If the court quashes the Secretary of State's decision, the legal determination comes back to life.
14: The legal challenge is now expected to be heard in the High Court in Belfast on Monday.
0: Next, some breaking news. A popular tourist attraction in South Yorkshire has closed for the rest of today and tomorrow following a serious incident in a tiger enclosure. It's not known if anyone's been injured at Yorkshire Wildlife Park near Doncaster. A spokesperson says staff are working with authorities to establish what happened. The Ukrainian leaders described a diesel deal as weak and an investment in the war with Russia that must be ended. Volodymyr Zelensky's criticised Donald Trump and Vladimir Putin's agreement. Several arrests have been made in central London as a pro-Palestine march and counter-demo take place. Police conditions are enforced to minimise disruption. Tributes have been paid at Sunderland and Brighton's Premier League match to three teenagers who died in the River Wear. Zara Shaw, Luke Etheridge and Jackson Duke were in a car which ended up in water 11 days ago. The 17-year-old driver arrested at the time is out on bail. And the UK's consumer watchdog has been asked to investigate drop-off fees at airports after a surge in costs since last summer. They've gone up by a third in a year.
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0: Any remaining showers will clear overnight and a mostly sunny but chilly day for many tomorrow. That's the latest. I'm Johnny Freeman.
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15: We're back on Monday morning and John Cena and Jessica Biel will join us on the show.
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That's Tiny Temper and Jess Glynn and Not Letting Go. I'm Matt Crowe. Got another confirmed Hits Radio Live artist on the way. Then the Sugar Babes, About You Now, after this. The latest one from Lewis Capaldi. This is

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1: And a huge congratulations to our latest winner, Joe. Yesterday, bagged himself a six-figure cash prize. However, it did take some convincing from Gemma to make him believe that he'd won all that money.
3: Is that right? So somebody in my work knew that I'd done that. So this is a wind-up, isn't it? Is this for real? This is a prank, isn't it? I still don't believe it.
1: Definitely not a prank. 100% real. And you know what? You could be our next Joe, because we go again for another week on Make Me a Winner. In fact, by this time next week, you could be £750,000 richer. 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So what are you saying? You want that money in your bank account on Friday? Oh, go on then. 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Lines are closing at 5pm on Friday. Once again, it's the lovely Gemma Atkinson who is making that call. So if Gemma calls you after 5 on Friday, what do you do? Well, you pick up the phone, you have that lovely chat with Gemma, and then you're heading into next weekend £750,000 richer. It's as simple as that. Win to 63103. Best of luck. And for you, Immonex 15, a track from 10 years ago, which is back in the charts from Robin. And I'll do Olivia Dean, So Easy, next.
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Originally released 10 years ago, but back in the charts today because of the Netflix film Voicemails for Isabel. And I'll level with you, when it comes to rom-coms, I'm take it or leave it, in all honesty. But this one is definitely worth a watch if you've not seen it. Robin and Dancing on My Own, it's Hits Radio. And right now, confirmed Hits Radio Live artist, Jason Derulo, teaming up with DJ Goja and Melody. 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

0: What a throwback and what an icon. Britney Spears and Baby One More Time on Hits Radio. Saturday afternoon, I'm Matt Crabb. We're firmly into October, firmly into autumn, aka good telly season. Because I don't know about you, normally I get home, I'm sat on the sofa going, oh, what am I going to watch tonight? Like scrolling through the TV, guys, scrolling through the apps. I'm like, oh, okay, I'll watch this again. But at the moment, so much good stuff. I mean, Celebrity Traitors, Great British Bake Off, and of course, our very own Will Best on Strictly Come Dancing tonight. Something else which is going to be starting soon on Channel 4, which looks absolutely amazing, is a show called Handcuffed. Now, they've done this with regulars like you and I, but there's a celebrity version coming up. Essentially, two people are handcuffed together for a few days. And when I say a few days, I mean going to bed, handcuffed together, going for a shower, handcuffed together, going to a loo. They are handcuffed together for a few days. Katie Price has signed up to do this show, so you know it's going to be absolutely chaotic. But I got thinking, like, who would I like to be handcuffed to? And this is going to sound really thirsty, but it's me, and you know what I mean. If I was handcuffed to Tom Daley for a few days, honestly, I wouldn't be mad about that at all. Right, for you in the next 15, doing some Miley Cyrus and the latest one from Zara Larsson, Midnight Sun, is on next.
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And on Monday, two icons joining them, John Cena and Jessica Biel, on the show to talk about their new film on Apple TV, Matchbox the Movie. And they're going to play a round of Guess the Gen Z Toys. 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Right now, this latest one from The Script, brand new from them, this is Scars Align. Don't

0: incredible year for this lady. Finally got her star on the Hollywood Walk of Fame. Celebrated the 20th anniversary of Hannah Montana. And she's just released a brand new album as well. But that, one of her absolute finest. That's Miley and Flowers. This is Hits Radio. I'm Matt Crabb. And this week on Make Me a Winner, £750,000 is up for grabs. 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Hits
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16: The top stories this hour. A man's been seriously injured by a tiger at a zoo in South Yorkshire. Emergency services were called to Yorkshire Wildlife Park near Doncaster just after 1:30 this afternoon. The site's bosses say it's closed for the rest of today and won't reopen tomorrow. Our reporter Poppy Andlin has more details.
17: South Yorkshire police have confirmed reports emerged of a man ending up in an enclosure and then being attacked by a tiger. A spokesperson says the man suffered a serious injury and they're not able to provide further details at this time, but say there's no wider risk to the public. Yorkshire Ambulance Service confirmed it sent a number of crews to the scene earlier, including an air ambulance. As inquiries begin, officers are urging people not to share distressing footage online.
16: Next, the Orange Order's legal challenge to the decision to ban its parade along a mainly nationalist road in Portadown won't be heard until Monday. A judge has decided the case is urgent but not an emergency. The parade was given the go-ahead, but Garvaghy Road residents blocked the route. And the Northern Ireland Secretary stopped a 12-day standoff last night, a move supported by Sinn Féin President Mary Lou MacDonald.
18: The level of shock that there was when the prospect of this march came back on the cards again was indescribable. So the Secretary of State, in exercising his statutory powers, has done the right thing.
16: Krista Pike, who survived two lethal injections in Tennessee last week, has been discharged from hospital. The 50-year-old's lawyers say she's continuing to receive medical care in prison. Police managing a pro-Palestine march in counter demo in central London say several arrests have been made. Conditions are in place to ensure there's not serious disruption. It's understood the government's ruled out any further taxes on warehouses. The update follows the bosses of John Lewis and M&S warning the move could harm high streets. And Arsenal fought back with two second-half goals to get a 2-1 win at home to Leeds in the Premier League. It takes them level on points with early leaders Manchester City.
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16: Any remaining showers will clear overnight and a mostly sunny but chilly day for many tomorrow. That's the latest. I'm Johnny Freeman.
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0: And right now, you're with me, Matt Crabb, doing a throwback from Jessie J with B.O.B. doing Price Tag after Calvin Harris and Clementine.

Lauren and Sapphire on Hits Radio. Saturday evening, I'm Matt Crabb, and how are you then? How's the week been? And more importantly, how is the weekend looking? We are firmly into October, firmly into autumn, and into cozy season. And you know what? If today is all about the R&R, the rest and the relaxation, perfect throwback on the way for you in just a bit. Doing Neo and So Sick. And right now, this lady, a contender to knock Taylor Swift off the top of the Hits UK chart tomorrow afternoon. This song, absolutely everywhere right now. This is new from Ella Langley and Choosing Texas.

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0: And big congratulations to our latest winner, Joe. Yesterday, he picked up the phone. He bagged himself that six-figure cash prize. However, I thought there was going to be a moment where he would hang up on Gemma because he was convinced it was a wind-up and that he actually hadn't won the money.
2: Is that right? So somebody in my work knew that I'd done that. So this is a wind-up, isn't it? Is this for real? This is a prank, isn't it? I still don't believe it.
0: Definitely not a prank. 100% real. And a huge congratulations to him. And hey, you could be our next Joe. We go again for a brand new week on Make Me a Winner. And in fact, right, by this time next week, you could be £750,000 richer. That is the amount we're handing out this coming Friday. £750,000 tax-free cash. Do you fancy it? 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Lines are closing at 5 p.m. on Friday. Once again, it's the lovely Gemma Atkinson who is making the call. Once again, we've made it dead easy for you to win. If Gemma calls you after 5 on Friday, I just need you to pick up the phone, have that chat with Gemma, and then we'll do our part. We'll transfer £750,000 tax-free cash into your bank account straight after that call. It is as simple as that. 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Best of luck. And for you in the next 15, huge throwback from Eminem, The Real Slim Shady, and I'll do Alex Warren. His latest, Fever Dream, is on next.
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if this is a bit of you, which I know it is, if you love your huge throwbacks, don't forget JB Gill looking after things for Kimberly Wyatt on the Hits Radio Throwback. He's back tomorrow night from 7 o'clock, basically playing you 3 hours of tracks just like that. That's Eminem and The Real Slim Shady, Benson Boone and Beautiful Things. He's on the way for you after this. This lady absolutely smashing it right now. Brand new from Stella Lefty. This is Boston.

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1: Benson Boone and Beautiful Things on Hits Radio. Saturday evening, I'm Matt Crabb, and please tell me you are watching The Celebrity Traitors. I mean, after last year with Alan Carr, I didn't think it could be any more iconic. But this lot, oh, they are blooming brilliant. And we had our first banishment this week. And really, no surprise as to who has gone. Richard E. Grant, I mean, he was brilliant, but what, within 5 minutes of being crowned a traitor by Claudia Winkleman, Joe Lycett was having a chat with him. He was like, oh, so what are you, a faithful or a traitor? Like, with no hesitation, he was like, oh, I'm a traitor. It was just like, okay, there was no way that he wasn't going to get banished from the show, right? And then the twist of all twists, Hannah Fry has been recruited in his place as well. And I think that's a genius move by the traitors, by Maya Jama and James Acas, because she is so intelligent. She is so brilliant. Although, actually, in last night's episode, almost came close. She might have got banished, but I think she's going to turn it over. And I think this is going to be one of the best seasons of the traitors we've ever seen. It returns Thursday night at 8 o'clock on BBC One. Honestly, I cannot wait. And speaking of the traitors, I'll do James Blunt. Brand new music from him on the way, and Taylor Swift, The Fate of Ophelia, is on next.
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and a little bit of love on Hits Radio Saturday evening. And don't forget, Monday morning, I'm sorry to be talking about Monday on a Saturday evening, but from 6 o'clock on Monday morning, Flirt and James back on Hits Radio Breakfast. And get this right for guests, John Cena and Jessica Biel on the show, talking about their new film on Apple TV, Matchbox the movie. They're going to play a round of Guess the Gen Z Toys as well. 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And right now, The Ultimate Faithful, latest one from James Blunt, brand new from him. 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

0: There's just something about this song that hits differently in such a good way at the weekend, right? Avicii and Levels, it's Hits Radio, Saturday evening. I'm Matt Crabb, and have you heard how much we are handing out this week on Make Me a Winner? I am talking £750,000. In fact, right, all that money could be in your bank account by this time next week. Fancy it? I've got all the details on how you can enter after six. Plus, doing a throwback from Pink, and Shakira is on for you next.
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13: The top stories this hour. A tiger has attacked a man at a South Yorkshire zoo, leaving him seriously injured. Yorkshire Wildlife Park was evacuated after reports emerged of an incident and shots being fired just after 1:30 this afternoon. Our reporter Poppy Andlin has more details.
14: Videos are circulating online which appear to show a man being pawed at and grappled by a tiger in an enclosure at the zoo, which is near Doncaster. South Yorkshire police are urging people not to share footage they're describing as distressing and say the man involved was hurt and are working at pace to contact his family. Yorkshire Wildlife Parks confirmed it won't reopen tomorrow and say it's working closely with authorities. The park statement goes on to say the safety and well-being of our visitors, staff and animals remains our highest priority.
13: Next, a judge has adjourned a legal challenge against the Northern Ireland Secretary's decision to ban a controversial parade after a 12-day standoff. A court hearing will now take place next week as the Orange Order pushes for fresh permission to march along the mainly nationalist Garvaki Road in Portadown. Brendan McKenna is from the Garvaki Road Residents Coalition.
15: We don't view it as a victory, but as a starting point, because there are relationships within Portadown that need to be built.
13: Lawyers for a death row inmate who survived two lethal injections in the US say she's out of hospital. 50-year-old Krista Pikes receiving treatment in prison following the botched execution attempts in Tennessee last week. Volodymyr Zelensky has accused Donald Trump of funding the enemy after he announced a deal to buy 1 million tons of diesel from Russia. Rising fuel prices are continuing to heap pressure on the US president. The government's reported to be ruling out so-called warehouse taxes. Concerns were raised earlier by the bosses of M&S and John Lewis, who said the move could harm high streets. And two under-pressure managers are facing each other in the Premier League's Saturday evening game. Manchester United are hosting Tottenham hours after Arsenal came back to beat Leeds 2-1 to go level on points at the top with Manchester City.
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13: Any remaining showers will clear overnight and a mostly sunny but chilly day for many tomorrow. That's the latest. I'm Johnny Freeman.
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0: And right now, you with me, Matt Krabs, Saturday evening with Pink So What. That is on for you after Shakira and Bert.

You know me, I'm not one to gossip, I'm not one to spread rumours. However, have you heard the latest tea on Justin Bieber? Apparently, and I've heard this from quite a reliable source, apparently he could be in line to be a guest host and musical guest on SNL UK. I mean, that show is brilliant, by the way, if you haven't watched it. But Justin Bieber getting involved, oh my God, sign me up. With Major Lazer, that's Cold Water. 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
0: Picture it right, it's next Friday. Your phone rings after 5 o'clock. You pick it up. Gemma Atkinson tells you that you have won £750,000. What's your reaction going to be? Well, first of all, are you going to believe it's Gemma? Because our winner yesterday, Joe, he was in complete disbelief.
2: Is that right? So somebody in my work knew that I'd done that. So this is a wind-up, isn't it? Is this for real? This is a prank, isn't it? I still don't believe it.
0: Honestly, for real, and this coming Friday, one person is going to win that, by the way. £750,000 tax-free cash. Would you like to be that person? Would you like to have that money in your bank account by this time next week? Oh, go on then. 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Get yourself into the draw before 5 o'clock next Friday. That is when we close the lines. And then Gemma Atkinson could be calling you. If she does, pick up the phone. Lovely chat with the lovely Gemma Atkinson. And then you're heading into next weekend. £750,000 richer. It's as simple as that. Win to 63103 and best of luck. And for you in the next 15, I'll stick on some Lewis Capaldi and one of the biggest pop bangers of the year. Tame Impala and Jenny Dracula is on next.
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1: 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Saturday evening, I'm Matt Crabbe. Look, I'm sorry to do this. I'm sorry to mention the M word Monday at the weekend, but Hits Radio Breakfast with Flirt and James back waking you up Monday morning from 6. John Cena and Jessica Biel on the show on Monday morning to talk their new film on Apple TV, Matchbox the Movie. And they're going to play a game of Guess the Gen Z Toys with the guys. 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Right now, latest one from Somba. This

0: last night with her now husband Travis Kelce in New York for date night. Honestly, those two just walking down the street, holding hands, looking all loved up. Honestly, they are couple goals. Taylor Swift and I Knew You Were Trouble. It's Hits Radio, Saturday evening. I'm Matt Crabb. And have you also heard this week? The tea around Taylor Swift. Apparently, a huge announcement is coming in the next couple of weeks. And I've been thinking about this. Right, we've had the wedding. That, oh my God, like the wedding of the year, if not the decade. So it can't be anything connected to the wedding. She has just released a couple of new songs. But does that mean that a new album's on the way? I mean, she's only just released The Life of the Showgirl. I mean, it can't be that, right? And I'll absolutely eat my hat if I'm wrong. But I think it's now time that Taylor Swift moves into telly or moves into doing films. I can imagine it, right? I mean, Taylor Swift on the big screen would be absolutely iconic. Or maybe we'll get something like At Home with the Kelces. Oh, that would be great telly, wouldn't it? Like, honestly, just watching like Travis Kelce as he gets ready for big games, watching Taylor Swift as she gets ready to go on stage and things like that. I'm calling it now. There is going to be a Taylor Swift documentary, and honestly, I am so here for it. Right, for you in the next 15, a throwback from the Black Eyed Peas, and I'll do the latest one from Alex Warren next.
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0: And do us a favour. If you're not driving, close your eyes. You have landed in a very warm country. You've done all of the going through security. You've got your transfer. And you are now lying by the pool. The sun is beaming down on your skin. You've got your favourite drink in hand. And this is playing. It's going to take you there. Brand new from Hugel and Ultra Day. This is Moving to the Sun. I'm

0: Love on Hits Radio. I'm Matt Crabb, and that's me done. I'm out of here. I'll catch you back here next Saturday from 4. Niall Gray back with you after 7, soundtracking your Saturday night, and he's doing it in such an iconic way. Like in the next 15. Confirm Hits Radio Live artist Blue and the Chainsmokers of Halsey Closer is on for you next. Hits
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18: The top stories this hour. A man has died after being attacked by a tiger at a zoo in South Yorkshire. Yorkshire Wildlife Park was evacuated after reports emerged of an incident just after 1:30 this afternoon. Our reporter Poppy Andelin has more details.
19: Videos are circulating online which appear to show a man being pawed at and grappled by a tiger in an enclosure at the zoo, which is near Doncaster. South Yorkshire police have confirmed the man died from injuries and they're urging people not to share distressing footage. Yorkshire Wildlife Park says it's working closely with authorities and the safety and well-being of our visitors, staff and animals remains our highest priority. The park will remain closed tomorrow as inquiries take place.
18: Next this evening, Krista Pike, who survived 2 lethal injections in Tennessee last week, has been discharged from hospital. The 50-year-old's lawyers say she's continuing to receive medical care in prison. A legal challenge to the Northern Ireland Secretary's decision to block an Orange Order parade along Portadown's Garvaghy Road has been adjourned until Monday. A judge says the case is urgent but not an emergency. Police, who've been managing a pro-Palestine march and counter-demo in central London, say several arrests have been made. Conditions have been in place to ensure there's not serious disruption. Donald Trump says he wants a change in leadership in Ukraine in order to do a deal to end the war with Russia.
20: I suggest they get a new leader who can make a deal.
2: because he could have made many deals that for some reason he never does.
18: The US president said he warned the Ukrainians not to hit oil refineries, but they went ahead anyway. He's worried about the impact of those attacks on the world's fuel supplies. Earlier, Ukraine's President Volodymyr Zelensky claimed his American counterpart is helping Russia fund the war by agreeing to buy 1 million tons of diesel from Moscow. And it's understood the Treasury won't bring in any further taxes on warehouses following concerns from retailers. The heads of John Lewis and M&S said higher levies for out-of-town shopping would harm high streets by pushing up costs.
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18: Any remaining showers will clear overnight and a mostly sunny but chilly day for many tomorrow. That's the latest. I'm Johnny Freeman.
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0: Oh yes, but first it is Saturday evening. Hope you're having a great weekend so far.
4: My name is Niall Gray, so let's get back into the tunes. This is Blue.

the gun yet. And my name is Niall Gray. I am here to well and truly get that Saturday night started. So I want you to let me know, what am I soundtracking for you tonight? You can drop me on WhatsApp right now. Make it a voice note. Why not? Let's play it out. 0333 2020 800. That is my WhatsApp number. Whatever it is, don't have to brag about it. It could be something chill. It could be something exciting. 0333 2020 800 on WhatsApp. I'll shout you out after this.

0: Lady Gaga playing here on Hits Radio. All right, you got me, Niall Gray, and I am sorting out the tunes right through until 11 o'clock tonight. Me and you here for our Saturday night together then. What am I soundtracking for you? You can drop me a WhatsApp right now, just like David has done. Cleaning the kitchen right now after making spaghetti bolognese for dinner. Can be messy. Can be messy. You look in the mirror, that bolognese all around your mouth, I bet. All right, to Toby. Sort it through the kitchen cupboards. And just realised that all of the spices are out of date. Of course. Do you know what I mean? I don't think in a lifetime you could ever go through a jar of spice, no matter what it is. Do you know what I mean? You're going to move house by the time you finish that. All right, so Alicia in the car with Hits Turn Up right now. Nicely done. Look, keep your WhatsApps coming over to me then. 0333 2020 800. Let me know what I'm soundtracking. I'm going to play Bruno Mars in just a sec. Liberty X and Pitbull next in out. Hits Radio.
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Oh yes, Saturday night right here on Hits Radio, and that is Bruno Mars. Right, what's the plan tomorrow then for a Sunday? A bit of a chilled Sunday for you, is it? Are you having a bit of a clear out? I always feel like Sunday's a good day for that. Or you can do what I've seen, it's sort of weirdly become a bit of a trend online recently. Sounds mad. Okay, stick with me for this. People are selling ad space on their wall at home. Mm-hmm. Does that make sense? Generally, I first saw this where this guy just wanted to sort of earn a bit of extra cash. So he started projecting adverts from brands onto his toilet and his bathroom and put them out online. Now, people have started doing it all over their walls. Like, they're auctioning off. Like, you can spend 500 quid if you're a brand and advertise on this guy's bedroom wall. I kind of admire it. I kind of hate it at the same time as well. There's enough ads that we see day to day, and you get home into your bed, ready for a little snooze. And there you go. There's the logo straight in your face. But hey, think of the money. Good, happy Sunday. Get it going. Becky Hill right now. This is Hits Radio.

0: Saturday night. 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
0: 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You got Hits Radio 1. And look, let me know what you're up to tonight. 033-2020-800. If you do fancy a shout out, let me know what's going on with you tonight. Four of the Moon's on the way, along with Akon as well.
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is Walk the Moon. You got Hits Radio 1. Happy Saturday. I've just seen this this poll went out online recently about what celebrity would you like to help walk you home safely after a night out. This is worth noting tonight, you know, if you are having a bit of a late one. Some good celebrities on the list here. Paul Chuckle, got to mention. Gemma Collins is up there. Louis Theroux, of course. That'd be a lovely chat with him on the way home, wouldn't it? But do you want to know who's coming out on top? So in second place, celebrity most likely to, or the best celebrity to walk you home from a night out, Ross Kemp. Yeah, he's taking no business, right? No funny business. Especially if you're watching him on The Traitors. Everything's a threat to that man. But you know who ended out on top? Liam Neeson. Hell yeah. You can trust that man. You ever seen Taken? Say no more. That's all you need to see, right? You can walk me home any day, Liam Neeson. Nice one. Hey, Sugar Babes right now here on Hits Radio.

0: a Saturday night tune. It is The Killers. All right, you got Hits Radio 1. We are fast approaching 8 o'clock tonight then. More tunes on the way to keep the energy up, along with Eminem and Ed Sheeran to play next. Stay there. Hits
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0: Ed Sheeran, playing here on Hits Radio. Bad Habits. Right, good evening. My name is Niall Gray, sorting out the tunes for your Saturday night. And what's the soundtrack for then? What's going on with you? All right, to Benson, saying, can you give us a shout out? Did you also shout out my boss, who is working with me tonight? Certainly can. Shout out to you both. Hope you're having a great time. We got Stuart saying, boom, just finished work. Let's get this 30-mile drive home. And then I got another message saying, 12 miles left. That was a quick. I'm not going to do the maths. Got it. I'm under pressure. I'm panicking. But nicely done. I'm glad you're almost home, Stuart. Nice one. All right, to Ben saying, can we give a shout out to Owen tonight, taking us all out for the weekend? Yes, I can. Nicely done. Enjoy your weekend, whatever you're up to then. You can also drop me a WhatsApp right now on 0333 2020 800. Where are you? Why do you want a shout out? You let me know. Give me your name and what you're up to. And I'll play this right now. It's Hits Radio.
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0: Ariana Grande. Hey, it's Radio. What's happening with you tonight then? All right, to Carol, who's dropped me a WhatsApp, saying just ordered in some fish and chips for a bit of late tea and they've just come. Very nice, Carol. You enjoy your fish and chips. Happy Saturday to you. All right, to Rob, saying I've got a 100-man party here for my housewarming tonight. Your tunes are facilitating the groove. How big's the house? 100-man party. That's a decent party there, Rob. You enjoy. I hope I won't let you down with the tunes. I'll keep the energy up tonight. And all right, to Mark saying happy Saturday. Happy Saturday to you, Mark. Right, let's keep this going then. Big tunes on the way. All that energy. Let's get Galantis coming up. And how about Sabrina as well?
1: The Weekend.
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There she is. That is Sabrina Carpenter right here on Hits Radio. Hope you're having a great weekend. 8:30 then. Plans for this weekend. I need to actually catch up on a bit of the traitors. Yeah, you know, when you're just sort of like trying to avoid your phone every time you go onto a social media, just quick swipe just to get past all of the spoilers. Bear with me. Kylie Minogue right now.

0: Bebe Rexha and Faithless. Hey, it's Hits Radio. Hope you're going to have a great Saturday night. Look, it's only, the night is young, isn't it? 8:30. What's your plans? Does this give you, you know what, I'm not actually going to give you any context. What's going on here?
1: Oh my God, twerking in Shirley Ballas's face.
2: Oh, I wouldn't mind being Shirley sat there. Oh, I feel like he's looking straight at me and kissing me.
0: What is that? That's our friends on Gogglebox talking about Hits Radio's very own Will Best on Strictly Come Dancing. There we go. Okay, of course it is. How did you not guess? Going to be watching him again tonight. Cheering the man on. Well, get ready as well, because on Monday morning, Hits Radio Breakfast, the guys, James and Fleur, they're going to be catching up with our very own Will Best as well, seeing how he got on. So make sure you're ready for that on Monday. On the way tonight, a bit of Panic at the Disco with High Hopes. They play next, isn't it? Hits
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Happy Saturday to you. Right, keeping the energy up for our Saturday night. I'm Niall Gray, hanging out with you, sorting out the playlist up until 11 o'clock tonight. How about a bit of this from Little Mix? This is Black Magic now.

0: Jason Derulo. That man is going to be there over at Hits Radio Live. Are you going to be there? Hey, look, we're almost at 9 o'clock then. Blue is on the way, and Shakira plus Burna Boy.
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0: But first, it is 9 o'clock. Let's get back to it then. I'm Niall Gray, hanging out with you right through until 11 o'clock. And this is Blue Now.

Yes, Shakira and Burna Boy. Happy Saturday to you then. Just gone 9 o'clock. Having a good Saturday so far? Might get even better by what I've just seen has been for sale in Lidl. This is exciting. Human-sized pet beds. Mm-hmm. You heard that, right? Looking at a photo of this right now. And wow, that is literally, if you just picture yourself a dog bed, but human-sized, you bet that's what they're selling. Quite weird, I'm going to be honest. Like, it looks cosy. I'll give them that. But you can't be inviting anybody around your house. Do you know what I mean? Your mate comes around. It's like, wow, how big is your dog? Oh, that's not for my dog. That's for me. I haven't got a king-size bed. Got a dog bed, my friend. Good. And this is it. It's Wheel and Chocolate now. Hits Radio for your Saturday night.

0: Oh, yes, Christina Aguilera. Hey, this is Hits Radio. Hey, Ray's coming up in just a sec. Calvin Harris as well. And I feel like it wouldn't be a Saturday night without Katy Perry. Firework. Hits
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1: This thing right here, he's letting all the ladies know what guys talk about.

You know what? I absolutely love this boss move that Ray made this week. Somebody basically left a comment on one of her platforms saying that she was a one-hit wonder. So, how does she fight back? Well, she just sort of made a little video and showing off three plaques that she's got. Not one, not two, but three plaques of songs that have each hit 1 billion streams each. That'll do it. That'll keep them quiet. Good work, Ray. Hey, Calvin Harris playing now. This is Sweet Nothing right here on Hits Radio.

0: Had a great weekend so far. On the way, I got a tune from Dua Lipa to play. I just found out that she's got herself a book club. It's quite wholesome, isn't it? You know, performing and selling out Wembley on Monday, book club on Tuesday. I like it. That is Miss Dua Lipa. Hey, she's on the way along with Usher and Lil Jon, and let's get the script play next as well.
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The Script and Will.i.am right here on Hits Radio. Hey, I'm about to hit play on a tune from the man who I want to call the king of self-promotion, Mr. Alex Warren. This man knows how to make a TikTok video. His song Ordinary has been used across TikTok in 18.6 million TikTok videos. That is unreal, isn't it? And he made 100 different videos promoting Ordinary before the song even came out. This man knows what he's doing. Here he is then, Alex Warren. This is Fever Dream right now. It's Hits Radio. How do

0: Earl Grey. Hope you're having a great Saturday night. If you feel like you've had a bit of a busy week and you're just a bit knackered, maybe rethink that, because I heard this week about a story which is never going to make me moan about anything ever again. Let me tell you about it next. 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
0: Oh yes, but first you got me, Niall Grey, with you for another hour right here on Hits Radio. It's 10 o'clock, so let's get back to it then, shall we? This is Justin.

Okay, Pop Demon Hunters here on Hits Radio. Hey, do you feel like you've had a bit of a busy week? Are you excited for a bit of a chilled Sunday tomorrow? Well, maybe if you do feel like you've had a busy one, just spare a thought for the guy who's just got home after a very, very long walk. Do you know who I'm talking about? Carl Bushby. Yeah, he started his walk in Chile and he set off walking home in 1998 and he's just walked through the door this week. Where have you been, Carl? 31,000 miles later, he even swam through the English Channel right at the end. I mean, that is unreal, isn't it? What a walk that is. I was just having a look at some of the comments on this post online. What an unbelievable achievement. One of the top comments said, that's 3 miles on average per day. What's that? What else has he been doing? Imagine doing that. It's an unreal achievement. And the first thing somebody says is, take your time, mate. He was saying he's taking the scenic route, clearly. Well, I'm proud of you, Carl. Nicely done. Right, more tunes right here on Hits Radio then. It's called Give It To Me.

0: Still loving that from Kygo and Whitney Houston right here on Hits Radio. What am I soundtracking for you then? It is Saturday night. Get me involved in your plans. I've got FOMO. I want to be involved. Well, we got Jack, who's WhatsApp me, saying we've just stopped off for a late night McDonald's in the car right now with my daughter. That is a good late night Saturday plan, that, isn't it? Can't beat that. Enjoy. Hi to Emma. Just got back from walking the dog and putting the heating on for the first time this autumn. I tell you what, that's a big move, that, isn't it? So it's a big debate of like, oh, when's the first time to do it? And the first time is tonight. You enjoy the heat. Tunes on the way from Bruno Mars and Destiny's Child.
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It is Tiësto playing right here on Hits Radio. Hey, keeping the tunes coming then, because I'm about to hit play on the one and only Sean Paul. I can't believe I'm just hearing about this news. I feel like I should have known this. Am I late to the party? That's Sean Paul. He used to be a water polo player out in Jamaica, and he very almost made it to the Olympics. What a change up of career. And now he's got songs out with Beyonce. I don't know what I prefer. I feel like at some point he needs to go back to the water polo, and we'll all be singing his tunes from the sideline. I don't know. What a great fun fact. That's for the pub quiz. Get that loaded up. Here he is then. This is Temperature playing now.

0: Taylor Swift, right here on Hits Radio. Right, coming up in just a second then, I've got to play a tune from the one and only Jason Derulo, who you could be seeing very, very soon. Are you going to be there at Hits Radio Live? That guy is going to be there performing both nights in November. So excited for this. Let's get him on the way, along with Crystal Waters. And should we do JLS next as well? It's all on the way. Stay there. Hits Radio.
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This is a big tune, isn't it? It's JLS right here on Hits Radio. That is Beat Again, and look, not far off 11 o'clock. Couple more from me then, and your Saturday night, it's continuing, right? Of course, doesn't end when I leave. Stephanie Hirsch, she's on the way with Belters from 11 o'clock. But first, into this from Ed Sheeran. This is Sing.

0: Great weekend tune, this. Moving to the sun right here on Hits Radio. And we are almost at 11 o'clock, which does mean that is your lot from me. But look, I hope you have a great rest of your Saturday night. Have a great Sunday, and I will see you soon. 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
14: Thanks, Niall. 11 o'clock, Saturday night. Shall we do this then for the next 3 hours? The biggest 90s, noughties, 10s and 20s dance throwbacks as the belters are on.

10s and 20s. Remember, we are 6 years into this decade now. Dance Throwback. So if that sounds like your kind of thing, stay with us until 2 a.m. this morning. Gadget on the way after Martin Solveig.

0: out something on vinyl. Uh-huh. Whack it on the turntable here at Hits Radio. Ready for tonight? This was huge. 1995 got to number two in February of that year from the original vinyl 12-inch. It's Alex Party's Don't Give Me Your Life.
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12-inch. 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

0: 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Club Record of the Year at the 1995 Music Week Awards too. 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

electro house just exploded all over the UK in the mid-noughties, 2006. Body Rocks and Luciana. Yeah, yeah. Just after 11:30, this is Hits Radio. Heard and Fits on the way, and Abigail Bailey. And I just can't get enough. A brilliant forgotten belter after midnight, and our future belter, Art. A reworking of Sunshine on the way. First up, Out of Office, Break of Dawn, Hits Radio.

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Maybe there's a big 90s, noughties or 10s, maybe 20s dance throwback you want to hear. 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Show 200.

0: which featured We Found Love, and we'll be coming back with Example as well, and Feel So Close, and Bounce. 18 months, what an album. Calvin Harris and Neo, Let's Go. Everywhere in 2012, that tune. Kids Radio Belters, stay with us. David Guetta on the way. And also, a tune by Doolally called Straight From The Heart. You'll remember it, don't worry.
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So this originally charted at number 20. Then after the success of Sweet Like Chocolate, this was re-released and peaked at number 9. Doolally's Straight From The Heart. 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Danzel's Pump It Up on the way as we play the biggest 90s, noughties, 10s and 20s dance throwbacks. Talk to you this morning. 212 Azealia.

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0: Just gone 12 midnight and two more hours of these huge 90s noughties and 10s dance throwbacks to come. 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
1: You sure do. Come on, baby.
0: If you've just joined us tonight, welcome to Belters. I'm Stephanie Hurst. Each Saturday night, 3 hours of the biggest 90s, noughties and 10s dance throwbacks. A tune on the way from Sash, we don't get to hear too often, along with Winter Gordon. First up, Striker, Hits Radio.

one. Mysterious Times, so many huge tunes. Strike before that, You Sure Do, as we play the biggest 90s, 90s, 10s and 20s dance throwbacks through till 2 a.m. this morning. I had a dream last night. Tonight's forgotten belter on the way first up. Winter Gordon, Dirty Talk on Hits Radio's Beltis.

0: 7, vocals by Barbara Tucker. Oh, what a house music legend. Reel to reels. Jazz it up. I like to move it, of course. Another forgotten belter for you next week. If you've got any suggestions, by the way, let us know. steph@hitsradio.co.uk. Stay with us. Fragma, Toka's Miracle, 2008 on the way, and Kings of Tomorrow. And finally, all to come on Belters.
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Tomorrow and Julie McKnight. And finally, this is Hits Radio. I'm Stephanie Hurst. Are you ready for a tune? Are you ready?

watching. You're my vicar. Tell me something good. Reworking Rufus and Chaka Khan's tune from the 70s. This is Hits Radio's Belters with Blonde and Melissa.

0: many tunes to cram in between now and two as we play the biggest 90s, 90s, 10s and 20s dance throwbacks. I'm Stephanie Hurst. You can catch up if you can't stay till two on Rayo. Just download the Rayo app. Once you're logged in and sorted, bottom right-hand corner, there's a little search icon. In there, just pop the word belters and previous editions will appear. Stay with us as Bob Sinclair's World Hold on the way next.
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2: Here is your question. Which iconic All Heroes No Zeros musical group is made up of Freddie, Brian, Roger, and John? Time's up. 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This quiz is brought to you by All Heroes No Zeros. 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

0: by Rolex, the biggest 90s, noughties, 10s and 20s dance throwbacks till 2 this morning. Sydney Sampson and Riverside on the way, and Eric Pridd's first up, oh, Praise Cats, and Shined on Me on Hits Radio's Belters.
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